0: locations impacted include Alexandria, Williamstown, Walton, Falmouth, Claryville, Crittenden, Dry Ridge, Butler, Morgan, Corinth, Mentor, California, Mount Auburn, Visalia, Atwood, Northcutt, Brack, and Gubser Mill. This includes the following interstates: I-71 in Kentucky between mile markers 73 and 77. 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

0: National Weather Service in Pleasant Hill has issued a severe thunderstorm warning for northwestern Linn County, Missouri, southeastern Grundy County, southwestern Sullivan County, northeastern Livingston County until 8 p.m. At 6:54 p.m., a severe thunderstorm was located 10 miles north of Wheeling or 12 miles northeast of Chillicothe, moving east at 25 miles per hour. Expected hazards include 2-inch hail and 70 miles per hour wind gusts. Severe weather has been confirmed by train spotters. The following impacts are expected. People and animals outdoors will be injured. Expect hail damage to roofs, siding, windows, and vehicles. Expect considerable tree damage. Wind damage is also likely to mobile homes, roofs, and outbuildings. Locations impacted include Linnaeus, Browning, Tula, Laredo, and Purdon. For your protection, move to an interior room on the lowest floor of a building. A tornado watch remains in effect until 11 p.m. for north central Missouri. Repeating, a severe thunderstorm warning has been issued until 8 p.m. for the following counties in Missouri, Grundy, Linn, Livingston, and Sullivan.
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The National Weather Service in Goodland has issued a severe thunderstorm warning for Northern Cheyenne County in northwestern Kansas, Dundee County in southwestern Nebraska, until 6:45 p.m. Mountain Daylight Time or 7:45 p.m. Central Daylight Time. At 5:56 p.m. Mountain Daylight Time or 6:56 p.m. Central Daylight Time, severe thunderstorms were located along a line extending from 12 miles northeast of Ray to 6 miles northeast of Hegler to 10 miles north of St. Francis, moving northeast at 45 miles per hour. Expected hazards include 60 miles per hour wind gusts and quarter-size hail. The following impacts are expected. Hail damage to vehicles is expected. Expect wind damage to roofs, siding, and trees. Locations impacted include Bankoman. Repeating, a severe thunderstorm warning has been issued until 7:45 p.m. Central Daylight Time or 6:45 p.m. Mountain Daylight Time for the following counties: Cheyenne, Kansas, and Dundee, Nebraska.

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0: The National Weather Service in Pleasant Hill has issued a severe thunderstorm warning for northern Davies County, northwestern Grundy County, southwestern Mercer County, southeastern Harrison County, until 7:45 p.m. At 7:01 p.m., a severe thunderstorm was located near Pattonsburg, or 10 miles north of Gallatin, moving northeast at 40 miles per hour. Expected hazards include 60 miles per hour wind gusts and quarter-size hail. This is a radar-indicated threat. The following impacts are expected. Hail damage to vehicles is expected. Expect wind damage to roofs, siding, and trees. Locations impacted include Gilman City, Pattonsburg, Coffee, and Modena. This includes Interstate 35 in Missouri between mile markers 76 and 78. For your protection, move to an interior room on the lowest floor of a building. A tornado watch remains in effect until 11 p.m. for north central Missouri. Repeating, a severe thunderstorm warning has been issued until 7:45 p.m. for the following counties in Missouri: Davies, Grundy, Harrison, and Mercer.
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0: Your thunderstorm warning information. The National Weather Service in Hastings has issued a severe thunderstorm warning for northeastern Kearney County, southeastern Buffalo County, until 7:30 p.m. At 7:04 p.m., a severe thunderstorm was located near Kearney, moving southeast at 15 miles per hour. Expected hazards include tennis ball-sized hail and 60 miles per hour wind gusts. This is a radar-indicated threat. The following impacts are expected. People and animals outdoors will be injured. Expect hail damage to roofs, siding, windows, and vehicles. Expect wind damage to roofs, siding, and trees. This severe thunderstorm will remain over mainly rural areas of northeastern Kearney and southeastern Buffalo counties. This includes Interstate 80 between mile markers 276 and 292. Remain alert for a possible tornado. Tornadoes can develop quickly from severe thunderstorms. If you spot a tornado, go at once into the basement or small central room in a sturdy structure. For your protection, move to an interior room on the lowest floor of a building. Repeating, a severe thunderstorm warning has been issued until 7:30 p.m. for the following counties, in Nebraska, Buffalo and Kearney.
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0: The civil authorities have issued a local area emergency for Worth MO, beginning at 8:12 p.m. Saturday, May 16th and ending at 12:12 a.m. Sunday, May 17th. Tornado watch until 11 p.m. Severe thunderstorms are entering the area. These storms have produced tornadoes, hail, high winds, and heavy rains. Current rotation near Benton, Iowa. Take precautions and stay tuned into current weather reporting.
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0: National Weather Service in Pleasant Hill has issued a severe thunderstorm warning for northeastern Worth County in northwestern Missouri, northwestern Harrison County, until 7:45 p.m. At 7:12 p.m., a severe thunderstorm was located near Irena, or 8 miles south of Mount Air, moving east at 35 miles per hour. Expected hazards include 60 miles per hour wind gusts and half-dollar size hail. This is a radar-indicated threat. The following impacts are expected. Hail damage to vehicles is expected. Expect wind damage to roofs, siding, and trees. Locations impacted include Irena, Allendale, and Hatfield. For your protection, move to an interior room on the lowest floor of a building. A tornado watch remains in effect until 11 p.m. for north central and northwestern Missouri. Repeating, a severe thunderstorm warning has been issued for the following counties in Missouri, Harrison, and Worth.
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0: The National Weather Service in Des Moines has issued a severe thunderstorm warning for southwestern Ringgold County in south-central Iowa, southeastern Taylor County in southwestern Iowa, until 7:45 p.m. At 7:20 p.m., a severe thunderstorm was located over Eccleston, or 14 miles southeast of Bedford, moving east at 20 miles per hour. Expected hazards include ping pong ball size hail and 60 miles per hour wind gusts. This is a radar indicated threat. The following impacts are expected: people and animals outdoors will be injured. Expect hail damage to roofs, siding, windows, and vehicles. Expect wind damage to roofs, siding, and trees. Locations impacted include Bluffton, Redding, and Eccleston. For your protection, move to an interior room on the lowest floor of a building. A tornado watch remains in effect until 11 p.m. for south-central and southwestern Iowa. Repeating, a severe thunderstorm warning has been issued until 7:45 p.m. for the following county: Taylor, Iowa.
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0: National Weather Service in Pleasant Hill has issued a flash flood warning for East Central Grundy County, Northern Linn County, Missouri, Southwestern Sullivan County until 1:30 a.m. Sunday. At 7:20 p.m., Doppler radar indicated thunderstorms producing heavy rain across the warned area. Between 2.5 and 4.5 inches of rain have fallen. The expected rainfall rate is 1 to 2 inches in 2 hours. Flash flooding is ongoing or expected to begin shortly. Expected hazards include flash flooding caused by thunderstorms. This is a radar-indicated threat. The following impacts are expected: flash flooding of small creeks and streams, urban areas, highways, streets, and underpasses, as well as other poor drainage and low-lying areas. Some locations that will experience flash flooding include Purdon, Humphreys, and Winnegan. Turn around, don't drown when encountering flooded roads. Most flood deaths occur in vehicles. Be especially cautious at night when it is harder to recognize the dangers of flooding. Repeating, a flash flood warning has been issued until 1:30 a.m. Sunday for the following county: Linn, Missouri.
1: This emergency warning message has been broadcast for your safety. 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

0: severe thunderstorm warning information. The National Weather Service in Hastings has issued a severe thunderstorm warning for northwestern Phelps County, northeastern Gosford County, southeastern Dawson County until 8:15 p.m. At 7:22 p.m., a severe thunderstorm was located over Lexington, moving southeast at 20 miles per hour. Expected hazards include golf ball-sized hail and 60 miles per hour wind gusts. This is a radar-indicated threat. The following impacts are expected. People and animals outdoors will be injured. Expect hail damage to roofs, siding, windows, and vehicles. Expect wind damage to roofs, siding, and trees. This severe thunderstorm will be near Lexington around 7:30 p.m. Other locations in the path of the severe thunderstorm include Overton. This includes Interstate 80 between mile markers 229 and 252. For your protection, move to an interior room on the lowest floor of a building. Repeating, a severe thunderstorm warning has been issued until 08:15 p.m. for the following counties in Nebraska, Dawson, Gosper, and Phelps.
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0: severe thunderstorm warning information. The National Weather Service in Hastings has issued a severe thunderstorm warning for northwestern Adams County, northeastern Kearney County, eastern Buffalo County, southwestern Hall County, until 8:15 p.m. At 7:25 p.m., a severe thunderstorm was located near Gibbon, or 14 miles northeast of Kearney, moving southeast at 20 miles per hour. Expected hazards include 2-inch hail and 60 miles per hour wind gusts. This is a radar-indicated threat. The following impacts are expected. People and animals outdoors will be injured. Expect hail damage to roofs, siding, windows, and vehicles. Expect wind damage to roofs, siding, and trees. This severe thunderstorm will be near Gibbon and Shelton around 7:30 p.m. Other locations in the path of the severe thunderstorm include Prosser. This includes Interstate 80 between mile markers 280 and 302. For your protection, move to an interior room on the lowest floor of a building. Thunderstorm warning has been issued until 08:15 p.m. for the following counties in Nebraska: Adams, Buffalo, Hall, and Kearney.
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0: Severe thunderstorm warning information. The National Weather Service in Hastings has issued a severe thunderstorm warning for northwestern Adams County, northeastern Kearney County, eastern Buffalo County, southwestern Hall County, until 8:15 p.m. At 7:25 p.m., a severe thunderstorm was located near Gibbon, or 14 miles northeast of Kearney, moving southeast at 20 miles per hour. Expected hazards include 2-inch hail and 60 miles per hour wind gusts. This is a radar-indicated threat. The following impacts are expected. People and animals outdoors will be injured. Expect hail damage to roofs, siding, windows, and vehicles. Expect wind damage to roofs, siding, and trees. This severe thunderstorm will be near Gibbon and Shelton around 7:30 p.m. Other locations in the path of the severe thunderstorm include Prosser. This includes Interstate 80 between mile markers 280 and 302. For your protection, move to an interior room on the lowest floor of a building. Repeating, a severe thunderstorm warning has been issued until 08:15 p.m. for the following counties in Nebraska: Adams, Buffalo, Hall, and Kearney.
1: This emergency warning message has been broadcast for your safety. 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

0: The service in Omaha has issued a severe thunderstorm warning for Central Butler County until 8:30 p.m. At 7:31 p.m., a severe thunderstorm was located 3 miles northwest of Rising City, or 11 miles west of David City, moving east at 10 miles per hour. Expected hazards include ping pong ball size hail. This is a radar indicated Rising City, or 11 miles west of David City, moving east at 10 miles per hour. Expected hazards include ping pong ball size hail. This is a radar indicated threat. Impact, people and animals outdoors will be injured. Expect damage to roofs, siding, windows, and vehicles. This severe thunderstorm will be near Rising City around 7:35 p.m. Other locations in the path of the severe thunderstorm include David City. For your protection, move to an interior room on the lowest floor of a building. Repeating, a severe thunderstorm warning has been issued until 8:30 p.m. for the following county, Butler, Nebraska.
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0: National Weather Service in Pleasant Hill has issued a severe thunderstorm warning for southern Adair County in northeastern Missouri, northeastern Linn County, Missouri, northwestern Macon County until 8:15 p.m. At 7:32 p.m., a severe thunderstorm was located 7 miles northeast of Linnaeus, or 10 miles north of Brookfield, moving east at 30 miles per hour. Expected hazards include 2-inch hail and 70 miles per hour wind gusts. This is a radar-indicated threat. The following impacts are expected. People and animals outdoors will be injured. Expect hail damage to roofs, siding, windows, and vehicles. Expect considerable tree damage. Wind damage is also likely to mobile homes, roofs, and outbuildings. Locations impacted include Linnaeus, Purdon, Ethel, and New Boston. For your protection, move to an interior room on the lowest floor of a building. A tornado watch remains in effect until 11 p.m. for north central and northeastern Missouri. Repeating, a severe thunderstorm warning has been issued until 8:15 p.m. for the following counties in Missouri, Adair, Linn, and Macon.
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0: severe thunderstorm warning information. The National Weather Service in Topeka has issued a severe thunderstorm warning for Southeastern Republic County, Washington County, Northeastern Cloud County, until 8 p.m. At 7:35 p.m., a severe thunderstorm was located 4 miles southeast of Agenda, moving northeast at 50 miles per hour. Expected hazards include 60 miles per hour wind gusts and quarter-size hail. This is a radar-indicated threat. The following impacts are expected. Hail damage to vehicles is expected. Expect wind damage to roofs, siding, and trees. Locations impacted include Washington, Clyde, Morroville, Haddam, and Agenda. For your protection, move to an interior room on the lowest floor of a building. Repeating, a severe thunderstorm warning has been issued until 8 p.m. for the following county, Republic, Kansas.
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0: Here is the latest information about a dust storm warning. The National Weather Service in Goodland has issued a dust storm warning for Wichita County, southeastern Wallace County, Logan County, eastern Greeley County, northwestern Gove County, until 7:30 p.m. Mountain Daylight Time or 8:30 p.m. Central Daylight Time. At 6:35 p.m. Mountain Daylight Time or 7:35 p.m. Central Daylight Time, a wall of dust was along a line extending from 6 miles west of Monument to 6 miles west of Russell Springs to 13 miles southeast of Sharon Springs, moving east at 35 miles per hour. Expected hazards include less than a quarter mile visibility with strong wind in excess of 50 miles per hour. Source, Doppler Radar. The following impacts are expected: dangerous life-threatening travel. This includes Interstate 70 in Kansas between mile markers 76 and 93. Locations impacted include Oakley, Leota, Tribune, Greenell, Rhino Knob, Monument, and Horace. Motorists should not drive into a dust storm. Pull aside, stay alive.
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0: Flash flood warning information for the following county, Buffalo, Nebraska. The National Weather Service in Hastings has issued a flash flood warning for central Buffalo County until 1:45 a.m. Sunday. At 7:39 p.m., Doppler radar indicated thunderstorms producing heavy rain across the warned area. Radar estimates that between 2 and 5 inches of rain have fallen. Flash flooding is ongoing or expected to begin shortly. Expected hazards include flash flooding caused by thunderstorms. Source, radar. The following impacts are expected: flash flooding of small creeks and streams, urban areas, highways, streets and underpasses, as well as other poor drainage and low-lying areas. Some locations that may experience flash flooding include Gibbon, Amherst, Riverdale, Miller and rural portions of northwestern and central Buffalo County. Turn around, don't drown when encountering flooded roads. Most flood deaths occur in vehicles. Be aware of your surroundings and do not drive on flooded roads. Repeating, a flash flood warning has been issued until 1:45 a.m. Sunday for the following county, Buffalo, Nebraska.
1: This emergency warning message has been broadcast for your safety. 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

0: The National Weather Service in Pleasant Hill has issued a severe thunderstorm warning for northeastern Davies County, northwestern Grundy County, southern Mercer County, southeastern Harrison County, until 8:30 p.m. At 7:43 p.m., a severe thunderstorm was located near Gilman City, or 9 miles west of Trenton, moving northeast at 20 miles per hour. Expected hazards include ping pong ball size hail and 60 miles per hour wind gusts. This is a radar indicated threat. The following impacts are expected: people and animals outdoors will be injured. Expect hail damage to roofs, siding, windows, and vehicles. Expect wind damage to roofs, siding, and trees. Locations impacted include Gilman City, Tyndall, and Brimson. For your protection, move to an interior room on the lowest floor of a building. A tornado watch remains in effect until 11 p.m. for north central Missouri. Repeating, a severe thunderstorm warning has been issued until 8:30 p.m. for the following counties in Missouri: Davies, Grundy, Harrison, and Mercer.
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The National Weather Service in Pleasant Hill has issued a severe thunderstorm warning for northeastern Gentry County in northwestern Missouri, northwestern Mercer County, central Harrison County, until 8:30 p.m. At 7:51 p.m., severe thunderstorms were located along a line extending from near Lamoni to near Eagleville to near Albany, moving east at 35 miles per hour. Expected hazards include 60 miles per hour wind gusts and quarter-size hail. This is a radar-indicated threat. The following impacts are expected. Hail damage to vehicles is expected. Expect wind damage to roofs, siding, and trees. Locations impacted include Bethany, Ridgeway, Eagleville, New Hampton, Kingsville, Blythedale, Mount

0: Mariah, Pleasanton, South Linville, and Martinsville. This includes Interstate 35 in Missouri between mile markers 89 and 114. For your protection, more of a building. A tornado watch remains in effect until 11 p.m. for north central and northwestern Missouri. Repeating, a severe thunderstorm warning has been issued until 8:30 p.m. for the following counties in Missouri: Gentry, Harrison, and Mercer.
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0: National Weather Service in Goodland has issued a severe thunderstorm warning for southeastern Thomas County in northwestern Kansas, west central Sheridan County in northwestern Kansas, until 8:30 p.m. Central Daylight Time. At 7:53 p.m. Central Daylight Time, a severe thunderstorm was located 4 miles southeast of Colby, moving east at 30 miles per hour. This is a destructive storm for Mingo and Hafford. This included Interstate 70 between Colby and Oakley. Expected hazards include 90 miles per hour with gusts and 2 in hail. Severe weather has been confirmed by train spotters. Wind gusts of 80 to 85 miles per hour have been recorded south of Colby. The following impacts are expected. You are in a life-threatening situation. Flying debris may be deadly to those caught without shelter. Mobile homes will be heavily damaged or destroyed. Homes and businesses will have substantial roof and window damage. Expect extensive tree damage and power outages. Locations impacted include Menlo. This includes Interstate 70 in Kansas between mile markers 55 and 68. Repeating, a severe thunderstorm warning has been issued until 8:30 p.m. in Kansas, Sheridan, and Thomas.
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0: Severe thunderstorm warning information. The National Weather Service in Topeka has issued a severe thunderstorm warning for Northeastern Republic County, Northwestern Washington County, until 8:30 p.m. At 7:55 p.m., a severe thunderstorm was located 4 miles east of Cuba, moving northeast at 30 miles per hour. Expected hazards include golf ball-sized hail and 60 miles per hour wind gusts. This is a radar-indicated threat. The following impacts are expected. People and animals outdoors will be injured. Expect hail damage to roofs, siding, windows, and vehicles. Expect wind damage to roofs, siding, and trees. Locations impacted include Cuba, Morroville, Hattam, Narca, and Mahaska. For your protection, move to an interior. Repeating, a severe thunderstorm warning has been issued until 8:30 p.m. for the following county, Republic, Kansas.
1: This emergency warning message has been broadcast for your safety. 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

0: County, southwestern Buffalo County, southeastern Dawson County, until 9 p.m. At 8:10 p.m., a severe thunderstorm was located near Overton, or 12 miles southeast of Lexington, moving east at 30 miles per hour. Expected hazards include ping pong ball size hail and 60 miles per hour wind gusts. This is a radar indicated threat. The following impacts are expected: people and animals outdoors will be injured. Expect hail damage to roofs, siding, windows, and vehicles. Expect wind damage to roofs, siding, and trees. This severe thunderstorm will remain over mainly rural areas of northern Phelps, southwestern Buffalo, and southeastern Dawson counties. This includes Interstate 80 between mile markers 241 and 267. For your protection, move to an interior room on the lowest floor of a building. Repeating, a severe thunderstorm warning has been issued until 9 p.m. for the following counties: in Nebraska, Buffalo, Dawson, and Phelps.
1: This emergency warning message has been broadcast for your safety. 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

0: severe thunderstorm warning information. The National Weather Service in Hastings has issued a Central Buffalo County, Hall County, until 9 p.m. At 8:12 p.m., a severe thunderstorm was located near Wood River, or 15 miles west of Grand Island, moving northeast at 10 miles per hour. Expected hazards include ping pong ball-sized hail and 60 miles per hour wind gusts. This is a radar-indicated threat. The following impacts are expected: people and animals outdoors will be injured. Expect hail damage to roofs, siding, windows, and vehicles. Expect wind damage to roofs, siding, and trees. This severe thunderstorm will be near Wood River around 8:15 p.m. This includes Interstate 80 between mile markers 300 and 317. For your protection, move to an interior room on the lowest floor of a building. Repeating, a severe thunderstorm warning has been issued until 9 p.m. for the following counties: in Nebraska, Buffalo, and Hall.
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0: issued a tornado warning for northwestern Gage County in southeastern Nebraska until 8:45 p.m. At 8:12 p.m., a severe thunderstorm capable of producing a tornado was located 5 miles southeast of DeWitt, or 8 miles northwest of Beatrice, moving east at 15 miles per hour. Expected hazards include tornado and ping pong ball size hail. This is a radar indicated threat rotation. Impact, flying debris will be dangerous to those caught without shelter. Mobile homes will be damaged or destroyed. Damage to roofs, windows, and vehicles will occur. Tree damage is likely. This dangerous storm will be near Beatrice around 8:20 p.m. Pickerel around 8:30 p.m. Take cover now. 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Avoid windows. If you are outdoors, in a mobile home, or in a vehicle, move to the closest substantial shelter and protect yourself from flying debris. Repeating, a tornado warning has been issued until 8:45 p.m. for the following county, Gage, Nebraska.
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0: National Weather Service in Pleasant Hill has issued a severe thunderstorm warning for northwestern Daviess County, east central Gentry County in northwestern Missouri, southwestern Harrison County, until 9 p.m. At 8:15 p.m., a severe thunderstorm was located over New Hampton or near Albany, moving southeast at 25 miles per hour. Expected hazards include 60 miles per hour wind gusts and quarter-size hail. This is a radar-indicated threat. The following impacts are expected. Hail damage to vehicles is expected. Expect wind damage to roofs, siding, and trees. Locations impacted include Bethany, Pattonsburg, New Hampton, and Coffee. This includes Interstate 35 in Missouri between mile markers 77 and 91. For your protection, move to an interior room on the lowest floor of a building. A tornado watch remains in effect in northwestern Missouri. Repeating, a severe thunderstorm warning has been issued until 9 p.m. for the following counties in Missouri: Daviess, Gentry, and Harrison.
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0: Weather Service in Omaha has issued a severe thunderstorm warning for southeastern Butler County, southwestern Saunders County, until 9 p.m. At 8:19 p.m., a severe thunderstorm was located over Brainerd, or 9 miles southeast of David City, moving east at 15 miles per hour. Expected hazards include 60 miles per hour wind gusts and half-dollar size hail. This is a radar-indicated threat. Impact, hail damage to vehicles is expected. Expect wind damage to roofs, siding, and trees. Locations impacted include Valparaiso, Brainerd, and Dwight. For your protection, move to an interior room on the lowest floor of a building. Repeating, a severe thunderstorm warning has been issued until 9 p.m. for the following counties in Nebraska, Butler, and Saunders.
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0: warning information. The National Weather Service in Topeka has issued a severe thunderstorm warning for Northeastern Republic County until 9 p.m. At 8:19 p.m., a severe thunderstorm was located near Cuba, moving north at 15 miles per hour. Expected hazards include 60 miles per hour wind gusts and half-dollar size hail. This is a radar-indicated threat. The following impacts are expected. Hail damage to vehicles is expected. Expect wind damage to roofs, siding, and trees. Locations impacted include Cuba, Munden, and Narca. For your protection, move to an interior room on the lowest floor of a building. Repeating, a severe thunderstorm warning has been issued until 9 p.m. for the following county, Republic, Kansas.
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0: Information. The National Weather Service in Topeka has issued a tornado warning for Northeastern Republic County, Northwestern Washington County, until 9 p.m. At 8:22 p.m., a severe thunderstorm capable of producing a tornado was located near Haddam, moving northeast at 20 miles per hour. Expected hazards include tornado. This is a radar-indicated threat rotation. The following impacts are expected. Flying debris will be dangerous to those caught without shelter. Mobile homes will be damaged or destroyed. Damage to roofs, windows, and vehicles will occur. Tree damage is likely. Locations impacted include Haddam and Mahaska. Take cover now. Move to a basement or an interior room on the lowest floor of a sturdy building. Avoid windows. If you are outdoors, in a mobile home, or in a tall shelter, and protect yourself from flying debris. Repeating, a tornado warning has been issued until 9 p.m. for the following county, Republic, Kansas.
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0: Weather Service in Omaha has issued a severe thunderstorm warning for Jefferson County in southeastern Nebraska, South Central Saline County in southeastern Nebraska. At 8:24 p.m., a severe thunderstorm was located 6 miles east of Reynolds, or 8 miles south of Fairbury, moving north at 40 miles per hour. Expected hazards include 60 miles per hour wind gusts and quarter-size hail. This is a radar-indicated threat. Impact, hail damage to vehicles is expected. Expect wind damage to roofs, siding, and trees. This severe thunderstorm will be near Fairbury around 8:30 p.m. Jansen around 8:40 p.m. People attending Jefferson County Speedway should seek safe shelter immediately. For your protection, move to an interior room on the lowest floor of a building. Repeating, a severe thunderstorm warning has been issued until 9:15 p.m. for the following counties in Nebraska, Jefferson, and Saline.
1: This emergency warning message has been broadcast for your safety. 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

0: severe thunderstorm warning information. The National Weather Service in Topeka has issued a severe thunderstorm warning for East Central Republic County, Northwestern Washington County, until 9:15 p.m. At 8:28 p.m., a severe thunderstorm was located near Haddam, moving northeast at 15 miles per hour. This is a destructive storm for far Eastern Republic and Western Washington counties. Expected hazards include baseball wind gusts. This is a radar-indicated threat. The following impacts are expected. People and animals outdoors will be severely injured. Expect shattered windows, siding, and vehicles. Locations impacted include Morroville and Haddam. For your protection, move to an interior room on the lowest floor of a building. Repeating, a severe thunderstorm warning has been issued until 09:15 p.m. for the following county, Republic, Kansas.
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0: National Weather Service in Omaha has issued a severe thunderstorm warning for northern Gage County in southeastern Nebraska until 9:15 p.m. At 8:30 p.m., a severe thunderstorm was located 3 miles east of DeWitt, or 10 miles northwest of Beatrice, moving east at 15 miles per hour. Expected hazards include tennis ball size hail and 60 miles per hour wind gusts. This is a radar indicated threat. Impact, people and animals outdoors will be injured. Expect hail damage to roofs, siding, windows, and vehicles. Expect wind damage to roofs, siding, and trees. This severe thunderstorm will be near Pickwill around 8:45 p.m. For your protection, move to an interior room on the lowest floor of a building. Repeating, a severe thunderstorm warning has been issued until 9:15 p.m. for the following county, Gage, Nebraska.
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0: Severe thunderstorm warning information. The National Weather Service in Hastings has issued a severe thunderstorm warning for Northern Franklin County, Northwestern Webster County, Southern Adams County, Southern Kearney County, until 9:15 p.m. At 8:30 p.m., severe thunderstorms were located along a line extending from near Upland to near Bladen, moving northeast at 25 miles per hour. Expected hazards include 60 miles per hour wind gusts and quarter-size hail. This is a radar-indicated threat. The following impacts are expected. Hail damage to vehicles is expected. Expect wind damage to roofs, siding, and trees. Severe thunderstorms will be near Bladen and Upland around 8:35 p.m. Blue Hill around 8:40 p.m. Holstein and Ayr around 8:50 p.m. Other locations in the path of these severe thunderstorms include Roseland, Norman, and Minden. For your protection, move to an interior room on the lowest floor of a building. Repeating, a severe thunderstorm, 15 p.m. for the following counties in Nebraska: Adams, Franklin, Kearney, and Webster.
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0: National Weather Service in Pleasant Hill has issued a severe thunderstorm warning for northern Davies County, northwestern Grundy County, east central Gentry County in northwestern Missouri, southern Mercer County, southern Harrison County, until 9 p.m. At 8:33 p.m., severe thunderstorms were located along a line extending from near Princeton to near Gilman City to 9 miles northwest of Pattonsburg, moving east at 40 miles per hour. Expected hazards include 60 miles per hour wind gusts and quarter-size hail. This is a radar-indicated threat. The following impacts are expected. Hail damage to vehicles is expected. Expect wind damage to roofs, siding, and trees. Locations impacted include Princeton, Gilman City, Pattonsburg, Kanesville, Spickard, Coffee, McFall, Modena, and Mill Grove. This includes Interstate 35 in Missouri between mile markers 77 and 90. For your protection, move to an interior room on the lowest floor of a building. A tornado watch remains in effect until 11 p.m. for north central and northwestern Missouri. Repeating, a severe thunderstorm warning has been issued until 9 p.m. for the following counties in Missouri: Davies, Gentry, Grundy, Harrison, and Mercer.
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0: severe thunderstorm warning information. The National Weather Service in Hastings has issued a severe thunderstorm warning for Southern Gosper County, Furnace County, Southwestern Harlan County until 9:30 p.m. At 8:40 p.m., a severe thunderstorm was located over Wilsonville, or 23 miles northwest of Norton, moving east at 40 miles per hour. Expected hazards include ping pong ball size hail and 60 miles per hour wind gusts. This is a radar indicated threat. The following impacts are expected: people and animals outdoors will be injured. Expect hail damage to roofs, siding, windows, and vehicles. Expect wind damage to roofs, siding, and trees. This severe thunderstorm will be near Wilsonville around 8:45 p.m. Headley around 8:50 p.m. Beaver City around 9 p.m. Other locations in the path of this severe thunderstorm include Hollinger and Oxford. For your protection, move to an interior room on the lowest floor of a building. Repeating, a severe thunderstorm warning has been issued until 9:30 p.m. for the following counties in Nebraska: Furnace, Gosper, and Harlan.
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0: thunderstorm warning information. The National Weather Service in Topeka has issued a severe thunderstorm warning for Northeastern Republic County until 9:15 p.m. At 8:40 p.m., a severe thunderstorm was located over Narca, moving northeast at 30 miles per hour. Expected hazards include golf ball-sized hail and 60 miles per hour wind gusts. This is a radar-indicated threat. The following impacts are expected: people and animals outdoors will be injured. Expect hail damage to roofs, siding, windows, and vehicles. Expect wind damage to roofs, siding, and trees. Locations impacted include Narca. For your protection, move to an interior room on the lowest floor of a building. Repeating, a severe thunderstorm warning has been issued until 09:15 p.m. for the following county: Republic, Kansas.
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0: National Weather Service in Pleasant Hill has issued a severe thunderstorm warning for northeastern Daviess County, western Grundy County, southern Mercer County, southeastern Harrison County, until 9:45 p.m. At 8:55 p.m., severe thunderstorms were located along a line extending from near Princeton to 7 miles southwest of Spricker to near Gilman City, moving southeast at 20 miles per hour. Expected hazards include 60 miles per hour wind gusts and half-dollar size hail. This is a radar-indicated threat. The following impacts are expected. Hail damage to vehicles is expected. Expect wind damage to roofs, siding, and trees. Locations impacted include Trenton, Gilman City, Spickard, Tyndall, Brimson, Modena, and Mill Grove. For your protection, move to an interior room on the lowest floor of a building. A tornado watch remains in effect until 11 p.m. for north central Missouri. Repeating, a severe thunderstorm warning has been issued until 9:45 p.m. for the following counties in Missouri: Daviess, Grundy, Harrison, and Mercer.
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0: The National Weather Service in Pleasant Hill has issued a severe thunderstorm warning for west central Daviess County, southeastern Gentry County in northwestern Missouri, northeastern DeKalb County in northwestern Missouri, until 9:45 p.m. At 8:58 p.m., severe thunderstorms were located along the line extending from 7 miles south of Albany to 11 miles southeast of Stanbury to near King City, moving southeast at 20 miles per hour. Expected hazards include 60 miles per hour wind gusts and half-dollar size hail. This is a radar-indicated threat. The following impacts are expected. Hail damage to vehicles is expected. Expect wind damage to roofs, siding, and trees. Locations impacted include King City, Pattonsburg, McFall, Fairport, and Santa Rosa. For your protection, move to an interior room on the lowest floor of a building. A tornado watch remains in effect until 11 p.m. for north central and northwestern Missouri. Repeating, a severe thunderstorm warning has been issued until 9:45 p.m. for the following counties in Missouri: Daviess, DeKalb, and Gentry.
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0: thunderstorm warning information. The National Weather Service in Topeka has issued a severe thunderstorm warning for northeastern Republic County, northwestern Washington County until 9:45 p.m. At 8:57 p.m., a severe thunderstorm was located near Narcha, moving northeast at 15 miles per hour. Expected hazards include ping pong ball size hail and 60 miles per hour wind gusts. This is a radar indicated threat. The following impacts are expected. People and animals outdoors will be injured. Expect hail damage to roofs, siding, windows, and vehicles. Expect wind damage to roofs, siding, and trees. Locations impacted include Narcha and Miasca. For your protection, move to an interior room on the lowest floor of a building. Repeating, a severe thunderstorm warning has been issued until 9:45 p.m. for the following county, Republic, Kansas.
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0: The National Weather Service in Omaha has issued a severe thunderstorm warning for southwestern Lancaster County in southeastern Nebraska, eastern Saline County in southeastern Nebraska, northwestern Gage County in southeastern Nebraska until 9:45 p.m. At 9 p.m., a severe thunderstorm was located 3 miles north of Plymouth, or 14 miles northwest of Beatrice, moving northeast at 45 miles per hour. This is a person in southeast Saline counties. Expected hazards include baseball-size hail. Severe weather has been confirmed by emergency reported baseball-sized hail 4 miles west of Plymouth at 8:55 p.m. Impact, people and animals outdoors will be severely injured. Expect shattered windows, extensive damage to roofs, siding, and vehicles. This severe thunderstorm will be near Wilbur and Delta around 9:05 p.m. Claytonia around 9:15 p.m. For your protection, move to an interior room on the lowest floor of a building. Repeating, a severe thunderstorm warning has been issued until 9:45 p.m. for the following counties in Nebraska, Gage, Lancaster, and Saline.
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0: The National Weather Service in Omaha has issued a severe thunderstorm warning for northwestern Lancaster County in southeastern Nebraska, northeastern Seward County in southeastern Nebraska, southeastern Butler County, southern Saunders County, until 10 p.m. At 9.04 p.m., a severe thunderstorm was located near Raymond, or 13 miles northwest of Lincoln, moving northeast at 30 miles per hour. Expected hazards include 60 miles per hour wind gusts and quarter-size hail. Severe weather has been confirmed by emergency. This storm has a history of producing large hail. Impact, hail damage to vehicles is expected. Expect wind damage to roofs, siding, and trees. This severe thunderstorm will be near Valparaiso around 9:10 p.m. Other locations in the path of the severe thunderstorm include Weston, Wahoo, and Malmo. For your protection, move to an interior room on the lowest floor of a building. This storm is producing large hail. Seek shelter now inside a sturdy structure and stay away from windows. Torrential rainfall is occurring with this storm and may lead to flash flooding. Do not drive your vehicle through flooded roadways. Repeating, a severe thunderstorm warning has been issued until 10 p.m. for the following counties in Nebraska, Butler, Lancaster, Saunders, and Seward.
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0: The National Weather Service in Des Moines has issued a severe thunderstorm warning for eastern Bremer County in northeastern Iowa until 9:45 p.m. At 9:07 p.m., a severe thunderstorm was located over Tripola, or 9 miles northeast of Waverly, moving east at 10 miles per hour. Hazard, 60 miles per hour wind gusts and quarter-size hail. This is a radar-indicated threat. The following impacts are expected. Hail damage to vehicles is expected. Expect wind damage to roofs, siding, and trees. Locations impacted include Sumner, Tripola, Redland, and Frederica. For your protection, move to an interior room on the lowest floor of a building. Repeating, a severe thunderstorm warning has been issued until 9:45 p.m. for the following county, Bremer, Iowa.
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0: severe thunderstorm warning information. The National Weather Service in Hastings has issued a severe thunderstorm county, northwestern Knuckles County, northeastern Webster County, southeastern Adams County, until 9:45 p.m. At 9:07 p.m., a severe thunderstorm was located near Blue Hill, or 22 miles south of Hastings, moving east at 15 miles per hour. Expected hazards include ping pong ball size hail and 60 miles per hour wind gusts. This is a radar indicated threat. The following impacts are expected: people and animals outdoors will be injured. Expect hail damage to roofs, siding, windows, and vehicles. Expect wind damage to roofs, siding, and trees. This severe thunderstorm will be near Rosemont around 9:10 p.m. Other locations in the path of the severe thunderstorm include Lawrence. Remain alert for a possible tornado. Tornadoes can develop quickly from severe thunderstorms. If you spot a tornado, go at once into the basement or small central room in a sturdy structure. For your protection, move to an interior room. Repeating, a severe thunderstorm warning has been issued until 9:45 p.m. for the following counties in Nebraska: Adams, Clay, Knuckles, and Webster.
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0: Weather Service in Omaha has issued a severe thunderstorm warning for western Johnson County in southeastern Nebraska, northwestern Pawnee County in southeastern Nebraska, northern Gage County in southeastern Nebraska, until 10 p.m. At 9:12 p.m., a severe thunderstorm was located over Pickerel, or 6 miles north of Beatrice, moving east at 10 miles per hour. Expected hazards include 2-inch hail and 60 miles per hour wind gusts. This is a radar-indicated threat. Impact, people and animals outdoors will be injured. Expect hail damage to roofs, siding, windows, and vehicles. Expect wind damage to roofs, siding, and trees. This severe thunderstorm will remain over mainly rural areas of western Johnson, northwestern Pawnee and northern Gage counties, Homestead National Historical Park in Rockford. For your protection, move to an interior room on the lowest floor of a building. Repeating, a severe thunderstorm warning has been issued until 10 p.m. for the following counties in Nebraska, Gage, Johnson and Pawnee.
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0: Severe thunderstorm warning information. The National Weather Service in Hastings has issued a severe thunderstorm warning for southwestern Smith County, Phillips County, southwestern Franklin County, western Phelps County, central Gosper County, Harlan County, until 10 p.m. At 9:12 p.m., severe thunderstorms were located along a line extending from 8 miles north of Arapahoe to near Stamford to near speed, moving northeast at 40 miles per hour. Expected hazards include 60 miles per hour wind gusts and quarter-size hail. Source, Automated Weather Station. The following impacts are expected. Hail damage to vehicles is expected. Expect wind damage to roofs, siding, and trees. Severe thunderstorms will be near Oxford, Stamford, Long Island, and speed around 9:15 p.m. Phillipsburg, Orleans, Glade, and Woodruff around 9:20 p.m. Elma around 9:25 p.m. Bertrand around 9:30 p.m. Other locations in the path of these severe thunderstorms include Atlanta, Hunt Lee, Loomis, Agra, Kerwin, Republican City, Harlan County Dam, Holdridge, Kensington, Napanee, and Reagan. Remain alert for a possible tornado. Tornadoes can develop quickly from severe thunderstorms. If you spot a tornado, go at once into the basement or small central room in a sturdy structure. For your protection, move to an interior room. Repeating, a severe thunderstorm warning has been issued until 10 p.m. for the following counties in Nebraska, Franklin, Gosper, Harlan, and Phelps, and the following counties in Kansas, Phillips, and Smith.
1: This emergency warning message has been broadcast for your safety. 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

0: Tornado warning information. The National Weather Service in Hastings has issued a tornado warning for northwestern Knuckles County, northeastern Webster County, until 10:15 p.m. At 9:24 p.m., a severe thunderstorm capable of producing a tornado is miles south of Hastings, moving east at 15 miles per hour. Expected hazards include tornado and ping pong ball size hail. This is a radar-indicated threat rotation. The following impacts are expected. Flying debris will be dangerous to those caught without shelter. Mobile homes will be damaged or destroyed. Damage to roofs, windows, and vehicles will occur. Tree damage is likely. This tornadic thunderstorm will remain over mainly rural areas of northwestern Knuckles and northeastern Webster counties. Take cover now. Move to a basement or an interior room on the lowest floor of a sturdy building. Avoid windows. If you are outdoors, in a mobile home, or in a vehicle, move to the closest substantial shelter and protect yourself from flying debris. Repeating, a tornado warning has been issued until 10:15 p.m. for the following counties, in Nebraska, Knuckles and Webster.
1: This emergency warning message has been broadcast for your safety. 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

0: The National Weather Service in Omaha has issued a severe thunderstorm warning for until 10 p.m. A severe thunderstorm was located over Colon, or 4 miles north of Wahoo, moving north at 15 miles per hour. Expected hazards include 70 miles per hour wind gusts and quarter-size hail. Source, weather instrument measurement. Impact, hail damage to vehicles is expected. Expect considerable tree damage. Wind damage is also likely to mobile homes, roofs, and outbuildings. This severe thunderstorm will be near Colon around 9:35 p.m. For your protection, move to an interior room on the lowest floor of a building. Repeating, a severe thunderstorm warning has been issued until 10 p.m. for the following county, Saunders, Nebraska.
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0: tornado warning information. The National Weather Service in Hastings has issued a tornado warning for northeastern Phillips County, southwestern Franklin County, southeastern Harlan County until 10 p.m. At 9:28 p.m., severe thunderstorms capable of producing both tornadoes and extensive straight-line wind damage were located over Woodruff, or 19 miles north of Phillipsburg, moving northeast at 45 miles per hour. Expected hazards include tornado. This is a radar-indicated threat rotation. The following impacts are expected. Flying debris will be dangerous to those caught without shelter. Mobile homes will be damaged or destroyed. Damage to roofs, windows, and vehicles will occur. Tree damage is likely. These dangerous storms will be near Elm around 9:35 p.m. Republican City and Harlan County Dam around 9:40 p.m. Napanee around 9:45 p.m. Take cover now. Move to a basement or an interior room on the lowest floor of a sturdy building. Avoid windows. If you are outdoors, in a mobile home, or in a vehicle, move to the closest substantial shelter and protect yourself from flying debris. This cluster of thunderstorms is capable of producing tornadoes and widespread significant wind damage. Do not wait to see or hear the tornado. For your protection, move to an interior room on the lowest floor of a building. Repeating, a tornado warning has been issued until 10 p.m. for the following counties, in Nebraska, Franklin and Harlan, and Phillips, Kansas.
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0: National Weather Service in Pleasant Hill has issued a severe thunderstorm warning for north central Linn County, Missouri, northeastern Grundy County, southwestern Sullivan County until 10:15 p.m. At 9:32 p.m., a severe thunderstorm was located near Gulf, or 8 miles northeast of Trenton, moving east at 35 miles per hour. Expected hazards include 60 miles per hour wind gusts and half-dollar size hail. This is a radar-indicated threat. The following impacts are expected. Hail damage to vehicles is expected. Expect wind damage to roofs, siding, and trees. Locations impacted include Milan, Browning, Spickard, Gulf, Humphreys, Tyndall, Osgood, and Rieger. For your protection, move to an interior room on the lowest floor of a building. A tornado watch remains in effect until 11 p.m. for north central Missouri. Repeating, a severe thunderstorm warning has been issued until 10:15 p.m. for the following counties in Missouri, Grundy, Linn, and Sullivan.
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0: National Weather Service in Omaha has issued a severe thunderstorm warning for northwestern Sarpy County, southwestern Douglas County, southeastern Saunders County. Until 10:42 p.m., a severe thunderstorm was located 3 miles southeast of Utan, or 7 miles northwest of Gretna, moving northeast at 25 miles per hour. Expected hazards include 60 miles per hour wind gusts and quarter-size hail. This is a radar-indicated threat. Impact, hail damage to vehicles is expected. Expect wind damage to roofs, siding, and trees. This severe thunderstorm will be near Utan around 9:45 p.m. Elkhorn and Waterloo around 9:50 p.m. Valley around 9:55 p.m. Other locations in the path of this severe thunderstorm include Flanagan Lake. This includes Interstate 80 in Nebraska between mile markers 432 and 446. For your protection, move to an interior room on the lowest floor of a building. Torrential rainfall is occurring with this storm and may lead to flash flooding. Do not drive your vehicle through flooded roadways. Repeating, a severe thunderstorm warning has been issued until 10:15 p.m. for the following counties in Nebraska, Douglas, Sarpy, and Saunders.
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The National Weather Service in Omaha has issued a severe central Lancaster County in southeastern Nebraska, south central Saunders County, until 10:30 p.m. At 9:51 p.m., a severe thunderstorm was located near Davie, or 14 miles north of Lincoln, moving north at 10 miles per hour. Expected hazards include 60 miles per hour wind gusts and quarter-size hail. This is a radar-indicated threat. Impact, hail damage to vehicles is expected.

0: expect wind damage to roofs, siding, and trees. This severe thunderstorm will be near Ceresco around 9:55 p.m. For your protection, move to an interior room on the lowest floor of a building. Torrential rainfall is occurring with this storm and may lead to flash flooding. Do not drive your vehicle through flooded roadways. Repeating, a severe thunderstorm warning has been issued until 10:30 p.m. for the following counties in Nebraska, Lancaster, and Saunders.
1: This emergency warning message has been broadcast for your safety. 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

0: Service in Omaha has issued a severe thunderstorm warning for western Johnson County in southeastern Nebraska, northeastern Gage County in southeastern Nebraska, until 10:45 p.m. At 9:55 p.m., a severe thunderstorm was located 3 miles southwest of Adams, or 13 miles northeast of Beatrice, moving east at 10 miles per hour. Expected hazards include 60 miles per hour wind gusts and quarter-size hail. This is a radar-indicated threat. Impact, hail damage to vehicles is expected. Expect wind damage to roofs, siding, and trees. This severe thunderstorm will be near Adams around 10 p.m. For your protection, move to an interior room on the lowest floor of a building. Repeating, a severe thunderstorm warning has been issued until 10:45 p.m. for the following counties in Nebraska, Gage, and Johnson.
1: This emergency warning message has been broadcast for your safety. If your area is affected, take all necessary precautions and listen to any local radio, television, or cable outlet for further updates.

0: The National Weather Service in Pleasant Hill has issued a severe thunderstorm warning for northeastern Daviess County, southeastern Harrison County, until 10:30 p.m. At 10:04 p.m., a severe thunderstorm was located near Pattonsburg, or 8 miles north of Gallatin, moving east at 25 miles per hour. Expected hazards include 60 miles per hour wind gusts and half-dollar size hail. This is a radar-indicated threat. The following impacts are expected. Hail damage to vehicles is expected. Expect wind damage to roofs, siding, and trees. Locations impacted include Jamesport, Gilman City, Coffee, and Jameson. This includes Interstate 35 in Missouri between mile markers 78 and 81. For your protection, move to an interior room on the lowest floor of a building. A tornado watch remains in effect until 11 p.m. for north central Missouri. Repeating, a severe thunderstorm warning has been issued until 10:30 p.m. for the following counties in Missouri, Daviess and Harrison.
1: This emergency warning message has been broadcast for your safety. 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

0: the National Weather Service in Pleasant Hill has issued a severe thunderstorm warning for northwestern Daviess County, southeastern Gentry County in northwestern Missouri, northeastern DeKalb County in northwestern Missouri, until 10:30 p.m. At 10:06 p.m., a severe thunderstorm was located 9 miles west of Pattonsburg, or 10 miles north of Maysville, moving east at 25 miles per hour. Expected hazards include 60 miles per hour wind gusts and quarter-size hail. This is a radar-indicated threat. The following impacts are expected. Hail damage to vehicles is expected. Expect wind damage to roofs, siding, and trees. Locations impacted include Pattonsburg, McFall, Fairport, and Santa Rosa. This includes Interstate 35 in Missouri between mile markers 71 and 76. For your protection, move to an interior room on the lowest floor of a building. A tornado watch remains in effect until 11 p.m. for north central and northwestern Missouri. Repeating, a severe thunderstorm warning has been issued until 10:30 p.m. for the following counties in Missouri: Daviess, DeKalb, and Gentry.
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0: Severe thunderstorm warning information. The National Weather Service in Hastings has issued a severe thunderstorm warning for northern Franklin County, southwestern Adams County, Kearney County, until 10:30 p.m. At 10:05 p.m., a severe thunderstorm was located near Hildreth, or 16 miles east of Holdridge, moving east at 40 miles per hour. This is a destructive storm for Axtell, Hildreth, Minden, and Norman. Expected hazards include 80 miles per hour wind gusts. Source, automated weather station. Around 9:55 p.m., 80 miles per hour wind gusts were measured in Holdridge. The following impacts are expected. Flying debris will be dangerous to those caught without shelter. Mobile homes will be heavily damaged. Expect considerable damage to roofs, windows, and vehicles. Extensive tree damage and power outages are likely. This severe thunderstorm will be near Minden around 10:15 p.m. Norman around 10:20 p.m. This is an extremely dangerous situation. The storm is producing widespread wind damage. Seek shelter now inside a sturdy structure and stay away from windows. Intense thunderstorm lines can produce brief tornadoes and widespread significant wind damage. Although a tornado is not immediately likely, it is best to move to an interior room on the lowest floor of a building. The storm may cause serious injury and significant property damage. Repeating, a severe thunderstorm warning has been issued until 10:30 p.m. for the following counties in Nebraska, Adams, Franklin, and Kearney.
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0: Servicing Omaha has issued a severe thunderstorm warning for northern Jefferson County in southeastern Nebraska, Seward County in southeastern Nebraska, Saline County in southeastern Nebraska, southwestern Butler County, until 11 p.m. At 10:11 p.m., severe thunderstorms were located along a line extending from 3 miles southeast of Gresham to 2 miles northeast of Milligan to 2 miles south of Omaha, moving southeast at 45 miles per hour. Expected hazards include 70 miles per hour wind gusts and quarter-size hail. This is a radar-indicated threat. Impact, hail damage to vehicles is expected. Expect considerable tree damage. Wind damage is also likely to mobile homes, roofs, and outbuildings. Severe thunderstorms will be near Friend, Utica, Beaver Crossing, Cordova, and Tobias around 10:15 p.m. Western, Dickin, and Gondra around 10:20 p.m. Dorchester and Swanton around 10:30 p.m. Other locations in the path of these severe thunderstorms include Milford, Plymouth, Crete, Wilbur, and DeWitt. This includes Interstate 80 in Nebraska between mile markers 366 and 388. For your protection, move to an in-building. Repeating, a severe thunderstorm warning has been issued until 11 p.m. for the following counties in Nebraska, Butler, Jefferson, Saline, and Seward.
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0: storm warning for northern Jefferson County in southeastern Nebraska until 10:45 p.m. At 10:16 p.m., a severe thunderstorm was located 6 miles northwest of Fambry, moving northeast at 20 miles per hour. Expected hazards include ping pong ball size hail and 60 miles per hour wind gusts. This is a radar indicated threat. Impact, people and animals outdoors will be injured. Expect hail damage to roofs, siding, windows, and vehicles. Expect wind damage to roofs, siding, and trees. This severe thunderstorm will remain over mainly rural areas of northern Jefferson County, including the following locations: Gladstone, Alexandria State Recreation Area, and Cub Creek Recreational Area. For your protection, move to an interior room on the lowest floor of a building. Torrential rainfall is occurring with this storm and may lead to flash flooding. Do not drive your vehicle through flooded roadways. Repeating, a severe thunderstorm warning has been issued until 10:45 p.m. for the following county: Jefferson, Nebraska.
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0: severe thunderstorm warning information. The National Weather Service in Hastings has issued a severe thunderstorm warning for Jewell County, southwestern Clay County, western Knuckles County, Webster County, Adams County, northeastern Kearney County, until 11:15 p.m. At 10:15 p.m., a long line of severe thunderstorms extends from near Minden to Blue Hill to Smith Center, moving east at 45 miles per hour. Expected hazards include 70 miles per hour wind gusts. Source, automated weather station. The following impacts are expected. Expect considerable tree damage. Damage is likely to mobile homes, roofs, and outbuildings. Locations impacted include Hastings, Superior, Red Cloud, Blue Hill, Kennesaw, Mankato, Junietta, Nelson, Jewell, Glenville, Lawrence, Bladen, Roseland, Guide Rock, Holstein, Trumbull, Baroque, Esben, Ayer, and Inland. This is a dangerous situation. These storms are producing widespread wind damage. Seek shelter now inside a sturdy structure and stay away from windows. Intense thunderstorm lines can produce brief tornadoes and widespread significant wind damage. Although a tornado is not immediately likely, it is best to move to an interior room on the lowest floor of a building. These storms may cause serious injury and significant property damage. Repeating, a severe thunderstorm warning has been issued until 11:15 p.m. for the following counties, in McBurney, Knuckles and Webster, and Jewell, Kansas.
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0: The National Weather Service in Omaha has issued a severe thunderstorm warning for Johnson County in southeastern Nebraska, western Nemahal County in southeastern Nebraska, southern Odo County in southeastern Nebraska until 11:30 p.m. At 10:28 p.m., a severe thunderstorm was located 5 miles northwest of Tecumseh, moving east at 30 miles per hour. Expected hazards include 60 miles per hour wind gusts and half-dollar size hail. This is a radar-indicated threat. Impact, hail damage to vehicles is expected. Expect wind damage to roofs, siding, and trees. Locations impacted include Johnson, Brock, and Julian. For your protection, move to an interior room on the lowest floor of a building. Torrential rainfall is occurring with this storm and may lead to flash flooding. Do not drive your vehicle through flooded roadways. Repeating, a severe thunderstorm warning has been issued until 11:30 p.m. for the following counties in Nebraska, Johnson, Nemaha, and Odo.
1: This emergency warning message has been broadcast for your safety. 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

0: severe thunderstorm warning information. The National Weather Service in Hastings has issued a severe thunderstorm warning for southwestern Hamilton County, eastern Buffalo County, southwestern Merritt County, southern Howard County, Hall County, until 11:30 p.m. At 10:37 p.m., severe thunderstorms were located along a line extending from near Pleasanton to near Hartwell, moving northeast at 45 miles per hour. Expected hazards include 60 miles per hour wind gusts. Source, Automated Weather Station. The following impacts are expected. Expect damage to roofs, siding, and trees. Severe thunderstorms will be near Gibbon, Shelton, and Poole around 10:40 p.m. Wood River around 10:50 p.m. Other locations in the path of these severe thunderstorms include Carroll, Elda, Grand Island, Donovan, Dannebrog, Phillips, and St. Libor E. This includes Interstate 80 between mile markers 280 and 323. For your protection, move to an interior room on the lowest floor of a building. Repeating, a severe thunderstorm warning has been issued until 11:30 p.m. for the following counties in Nebraska, Buffalo, Hall, Hamilton, Howard, and Merrick.
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0: National Weather Service in Omaha has issued a severe eastern Lancaster County and southeastern Nebraska, southeastern Saunders County, until 11:30 p.m. At 10:42 p.m., a severe thunderstorm was located 6 miles west of Ashland, or 12 miles southeast of Wahoo, moving north at 15 miles per hour. Expected hazards include 60 miles per hour wind gusts and quarter-size hail. This is a radar-indicated threat. Impact, hail damage to vehicles is expected. Expect wind damage to roofs, siding, and trees. This severe thunderstorm will be near Ithaca around 11 p.m. For your protection, move to an interior room on the lowest floor of a building. Torrential rainfall is occurring with this storm and may lead to flash flooding. Do not drive your vehicle through flooded roadways. Repeating, a severe thunderstorm warning has been issued until 11:30 p.m. for the following counties in Nebraska, Lancaster, and Saunders.
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0: The National Weather Service in Pleasant Hill has issued a severe thunderstorm warning for northwestern Daviess County, southeastern Gentry County in northwestern Missouri, southwestern Harrison County, until 11:15 p.m. At 10:46 p.m., a severe thunderstorm was located 7 miles south of Albany, moving northeast at 30 miles per hour. Expected hazards include 60 miles per hour wind gusts and quarter-size hail. This is a radar-indicated threat. The following impacts are expected. Hail damage to vehicles is expected. Expect wind damage to roofs, siding, and trees. Locations impacted include New Hampton and McFall. This includes Interstate 35 in Missouri between mile markers 83 and 85. For your protection, move to an interior room on the lowest floor of a building. A tornado watch remains in effect until 11 p.m. for north central and northwestern Missouri. Repeating, a severe thunderstorm warning has been issued until 11:15 p.m. for the following counties in Missouri, Daviess, Gentry, and Harrison.
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0: The National Weather Service has issued severe thunderstorm watch number 212, effective until 6 a.m. Sunday. This watch includes the following county: Atchison, Kansas. Remember, a severe thunderstorm watch means the conditions are favorable for the development of severe weather, including large hail and damaging winds, in and close to the watch area. While severe weather may not be imminent, persons should remain alert for rapidly changing weather conditions and listen for later statements and possible warnings. Stay tuned to NOAA Weather Radio, commercial radio and television outlets, or internet sources for the latest severe weather information. Repeating, severe thunderstorm watch number 212 has been issued until 6 a.m. Sunday for the following county: Atchison, Kansas.
1: This emergency warning message has been broadcast for your safety. 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

0: National Weather Service has issued severe thunderstorm watch number 212, effective until 6 a.m. Sunday. This watch includes the following counties in Missouri: Caldwell, Lynn, and Livingston. Remember, a severe thunderstorm watch means the conditions are favorable for the development of severe weather, including large hail and damaging winds in and close to the watch area. While severe weather may not be imminent, persons should remain alert for rapidly changing weather conditions and listen for later statements and possible warnings. Stay tuned to NOAA Weather Radio, commercial radio and television outlets, or internet sources for the latest severe weather information. Repeating, severe thunderstorm watch number 212 has been issued until 6 a.m. Sunday for the following counties in Missouri: Caldwell, Lynn, and Livingston.
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0: Weather servicing Omaha has issued a flash flood warning for Eastern Gage County in southeastern Nebraska, Northern Johnson County in southeastern Nebraska, southwestern Odo County in southeastern Nebraska until 2:15 a.m. At 11:08 p.m., Doppler radar indicated thunderstorms producing heavy rain across the warned area. Between 1 and 3 inches of rain have fallen. The expected rainfall rate is 1.5 to 3 inches in 1 hour. Additional rainfall amounts of 1 to 3 inches are possible in the warned area. Flash flooding is ongoing or expected to begin shortly. Expected hazards include flash flooding caused by thunderstorms. This is a radar-indicated threat. Impact, flash flooding of small creeks and streams, urban areas, highways, streets and underpasses, as well as other poor drainage and low-lying areas. Some locations that will experience flash flooding include Tecumseh, Sterling, Cook, Douglas, Crab Orchard, Burr, St. Mary and Vesta. Turn around, don't drown when encountering flooded roads. Most of flood deaths occur in vehicles. Be especially cautious at night when it is harder to recognize the dangers of flooding.
1: This emergency warning message has been broadcast for your safety. 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

0: The National Weather Service in Sioux Falls has issued a severe thunderstorm warning for southwestern Clay County in northwestern Iowa, southeastern O'Brien County in northwestern Iowa until midnight. At 11:14 p.m., a severe thunderstorm was located over Peterson, or 16 miles southwest of Spencer in Clay County, moving north at 15 miles an hour. Hazard, 60 miles an hour wind gusts and quarter-size hail. Source, radar indicated. Impact, hail damage to vehicles is expected. Expect wind damage to roofs, siding, and trees. This severe thunderstorm will be near Royal around 11:20 p.m. For your protection, move to an interior room on the lowest floor of a building. Repeating, a severe thunderstorm warning has been issued until midnight Sunday for the following counties in Iowa, O'Brien, and Clay.
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0: The National Weather Service in Pleasant Hill has issued a severe thunderstorm warning for northwestern Daviess County, southeastern Gentry County in northwestern Missouri, southwestern Harrison County, north central DeKalb County in northwestern Missouri until 11:45 p.m. A severe thunderstorm was located near Pattonsburg, or 10 miles southwest of Bethany, moving northeast at 25 miles per hour. Expected hazards include 60 miles per hour wind gusts and quarter-size hail. This is a radar-indicated threat. The following impacts are expected. Hail damage to vehicles is expected. Expect wind damage to roofs, siding, and trees. Locations impacted include Bethany, Gilman City, Pattonsburg, Coffee, McFall, and Ford City. This includes Interstate 35 in Missouri between mile markers 77 and 96. For your protection, move to an interior room on the lowest floor of a building. Repeating, a severe thunderstorm warning has been issued until 11:45 p.m. for the following counties in Missouri: Daviess, DeKalb, Gentry, and Harrison.
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0: Weather servicing Omaha has issued a severe thunderstorm warning for southern Seward County in southeastern Nebraska, Saline County in southeastern Nebraska, until 12:15 a.m. At 11:15 p.m., a severe thunderstorm was located 8 miles north of Western, or 25 miles north of Fairbury, moving east at 10 miles per hour. Expected hazards include 60 miles per hour wind gusts and quarter-size hail. This is a radar-indicated threat. Impact, hail damage to vehicles is expected. Expect wind damage to roofs, siding, and trees. This severe thunderstorm will remain over mainly rural areas of southern Seward and Saline counties, including the following locations: Swan Creek Reservoir No. 2, the Highway 41 and 15 South Junction, Swan Creek Wildlife Management Area, Walnut Creek Recreation Area, Blue River State Recreation Area, Willard Meyer Recreation Area, and Tamara. This includes Interstate 80 in Nebraska between mile markers 366 and 388. For your protection, move to an interior room on the lowest floor of a building. Repeating, a severe thunderstorm warning has been issued until 12:15 a.m. Sunday for the following counties in Nebraska, Saline, and Seward.
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0: Weather Service in Omaha has issued a severe thunderstorm warning for Jefferson County in southeastern Nebraska, southwestern Gage County in southeastern Nebraska, until 12:15 a.m. At 11:16 p.m., a severe thunderstorm was located over Chester, or 13 miles north of Belleville, moving east at 50 miles per hour. Expected hazards include 70 miles per hour wind gusts. This is a radar-indicated threat. Impact expects considerable tree damage. Damage is likely to mobile homes, roofs, and outbuildings. This severe thunderstorm will be near Reynolds around 11:30 p.m. Other locations in the path of the severe thunderstorm include Endicott and Steel City. People attending Jefferson County Speedway should seek safe shelter immediately. For your protection, move to an interior room on the lowest floor of a building. Repeating, a severe thunderstorm warning has been issued until 12:15 a.m. Sunday for the following counties in Nebraska, Gage, and Jefferson.
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0: severe thunderstorm warning information. The National Weather Service in Topeka has issued a severe thunderstorm warning for Republic County, Washington County, Northwestern Clay County, Cloud County, until midnight. At 11:19 p.m., severe thunderstorms were located along a line extending from near Hubble to 6 miles southwest of Cuba to 8 miles southwest of Aurora, moving east at 55 miles per hour. Expected hazards include 70 miles per hour wind gusts and quarter-size hail. This is a radar-indicated threat. The following impacts are expected. Hail damage to vehicles is expected. Expect considerable tree damage. Wind damage is also likely to mobile homes, roofs, and outbuildings. Locations impacted include Concordia, Clay Center, Belleville, Washington, Clyde, Clifton, Lynn, Morganville, Cuba, Morroville, Palmer, Hadam, London, Narcha, Myaska, Agenda, Aurora, Vining, and Hollenburg. For your protection, move to an interior room on the lowest floor of a building. Repeating, a severe thunderstorm warning has been issued until midnight, Sunday for the following county, Republic, Kansas.
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0: The National Weather Service in Pleasant Hill has issued a severe thunderstorm warning for northern Adair County and northeastern Missouri, northeastern Sullivan County, eastern Putnam County, Schuyler County and northeastern Missouri until 12:30 a.m. At 11:25 p.m., severe thunderstorms were located along a line extending from 9 miles northeast of Unionville to 8 miles west of Queen City to near Novinger, moving east at 30 miles per hour. Expected hazards include 60 miles per hour wind gusts and quarter-size hail. This is a radar-indicated threat. The following impacts are expected. Hail damage to vehicles is expected. Expect wind damage to roofs, siding, and trees. Locations impacted include Lancaster, Queen City, Novinger, Greentop, Downing, Greencastle, Glenwood, Worthington, and Livonia. For your protection, move to an interior room on the lowest floor of a building. Repeating, a severe thunderstorm warning has been issued until 12:30 a.m. Sunday for the following counties in Missouri, Adair, Putnam, Schuyler, and Sullivan.
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0: Weather Service in Omaha has issued a severe thunderstorm warning for southern Johnson County in southeastern Nebraska, southeastern Jefferson County in southeastern Nebraska, Pawnee County in southeastern Nebraska, southern Gage County in southeastern Nebraska, until 12:45 a.m. At 11:46 p.m., a severe thunderstorm was located 3 miles southwest of Steel City, or 10 miles southeast of Fairbury, moving east at 60 miles per hour. Expected hazards include 70 miles per hour wind gusts and quarter-size hail. This is a radar-indicated threat. Impact, hail damage to vehicles is expected. Expect considerable tree damage. Wind damage is also likely to mobile homes, roofs, and outbuildings. This severe thunderstorm will be near Steel City around 11:50 p.m. Odell around 12 a.m. Other locations in the path of the severe thunderstorm include Barnston, Liberty, Summerfield, and Pawnee City. For your protection, move to an interior room on the lowest floor of a building. Repeating, a severe thunderstorm warning has been issued until 12:45 a.m. Sunday for the following counties in Nebraska, Gage, Jefferson, Johnson, and Pawnee.
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The National Weather Service in Topeka has issued a severe thunderstorm warning for northern Topeka, northwestern Geary County, Riley County in northeastern Kansas, Pottawatomie County in northeastern Kansas, Clay County, southeastern Cloud County, until 12:30 a.m. At 11.

0: 11:53 p.m., severe thunderstorms were located along a line extending from 6 miles southeast of Palmer to 4 miles southeast of Idanatu near Bennington, moving east at 55 miles per hour. Expected hazards include 70 miles per hour wind gusts and quarter-size hail. This is a radar-indicated threat. The following impacts are expected. Hail damage to vehicles is expected. Expect considerable tree damage. Wind damage is also likely to mobile homes, roofs, and outbuildings. Locations impacted include Junction City, Clay Center, Minneapolis, Chapman, Wakefield, Riley, Bennington, Clifton, Miltonvale, Milford, Leonardville, Delphos, Tescott, Olsburg, Morganville, Randolph, Greene, Culver, Wells, and Manchester. This includes Interstate 70 between mile markers 283 and 294. For your protection, move to an interior room on the lowest floor of a building.
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0: 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If this had been an actual emergency, official messages would follow the alert tone. 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

0: A service in Omaha has issued a severe thunderstorm warning for southern Johnson County in southeastern Nebraska, southeastern Jefferson County in southeastern Nebraska, Pawnee County in southeastern Nebraska, southern Gage County in southeastern Nebraska, until 12:45 a.m. At 11:58 p.m., a severe thunderstorm was located 4 miles east of Steel City, or 14 miles southeast of Fairbury, moving east at 50 miles per hour. This is a destructive storm for the warned area. Expected hazards include 80 miles per hour wind gusts and quarter-size hail. Source, weather instrument measurement. Impact, flying debris will be dangerous to those caught without shelter. Mobile homes will be heavily damaged. Expect considerable damage to roofs, windows, and vehicles. Extensive tree damage and power outages are likely. This severe thunderstorm will be near Odell around 12:05 a.m. Other locations in the path of the severe thunderstorm include Barnston, Liberty, and Summerfield. For your protection, move to an interior room on the lowest floor of a building. This is an extremely dangerous situation. The storm is producing widespread wind damage across the warned area. Seek shelter now inside a sturdy structure and stay away from windows. Repeating, a severe thunderstorm warning has been issued until 12:45 a.m. Sunday for the following counties in Nebraska and Pawnee.
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0: Weather Service in Omaha has issued a severe thunderstorm warning for Johnson County in southeastern Nebraska, northeastern Jefferson County in southeastern Nebraska, south central Odo County in southeastern Nebraska, southeastern Saline County in southeastern Nebraska, northern Gage County in southeastern Nebraska, until 1 a.m. At 12:03 a.m., a severe thunderstorm was located over Plymouth, or 13 miles west of Beatrice, moving east at 55 miles per hour. Expected hazards include 60 miles per hour wind gusts and quarter-size hail. This is a radar-indicated threat. Impact, hail damage to vehicles is expected. Expect wind damage to roofs, siding, and trees. This severe thunderstorm will be near Beatrice and Pickwood around 12:15 a.m. Other locations in the path of the severe thunderstorm include Crab Orchard and Tecumseh. For your protection, move to an interior room on the lowest floor of a building. Repeating, a severe thunderstorm warning has been issued until 1 a.m. for the following counties in Nebraska, Gage, Jefferson, Johnson, Odo, and Saline.
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0: National Weather Service in Omaha has issued a flash flood warning for northwestern Gage County in southeastern Nebraska, central Jefferson County in southeastern Nebraska, southeastern Saline County in southeastern Nebraska, until 2:15 a.m. At 12:09 a.m., emergency management reported flooding in Fairbury. Between 1 and 2 inches of rain have fallen. The expected rainfall rate is 2 to 3.5 inches in 1 hour. Additional rainfall amounts up to 1 inch are possible in the warned area. Flash flooding is already occurring. Expected hazards include flash flooding caused by thunderstorms. This is a radar-indicated threat. Impact, flash flooding of small creeks and streams, urban areas, highways, streets, and underpasses, as well as other poor drainage and low-lying areas. Some locations that will experience flash flooding include Fairbury, Wilbur, DeWitt, Plymouth, Diller, Claytonia, Jensen, Swanson, Harbine, Cum Creek Recreational Area, Rock Creek Station State Historical Park, Ellis, Homestead National Historical Park, and Crystal Springs Campground. Turn around. Don't drown when encountering flooded roads. Most of flood deaths occur in vehicles.
1: This emergency warning message has been broadcast for your safety. 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

0: The National Weather Service in Pleasant Hill has issued a severe thunderstorm warning for northeastern Daviess County, Grundy County, southeastern Mercer County, southeastern Harrison County, until 1 a.m. At 12:15 a.m., a severe thunderstorm was located near Gilman City, or 11 miles northwest of Trenton, moving east at 30 miles per hour. Expected hazards include 60 miles per hour wind gusts and half-dollar size hail. This is a radar-indicated threat. The following impacts are expected. Hail damage to vehicles is expected. Expect wind damage to roofs, siding, and trees. Locations impacted include Trenton, Gilman City, Spickard, Galt, Tyndall, Brimson, and Mill Grove. For your protection, move to an interior room on the lowest floor of a building. Repeating, a severe thunderstorm warning has been issued until 1 a.m. for the following counties in Missouri: Daviess, Grundy, Harrison, and Mercer.
1: This emergency warning message has been broadcast for your safety. 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

0: The National Weather Service in Topeka has issued a severe thunderstorm warning for northwestern Geary County, Riley County in northeastern Kansas, northwestern Pottawatomie County in northeastern Kansas, southeastern Washington County, Clay County, southwestern Marshall County in northeastern Kansas, until 1 a.m. At 12:31 a.m., severe thunderstorms were located along a line extending from 9 miles northwest of Randolph to 7 miles southwest of Leonardville to 3 miles southwest of Wakefield, moving east at 40 miles per hour. Expected hazards include 60 miles per hour wind gusts and quarter-size hail. This is a radar-indicated threat. The following impacts are expected. Hail damage to vehicles is expected. Expect wind damage to roofs, siding, and trees. Locations impacted include Northern Manhattan, Clay Center, Wakefield, Riley, Milford, Leonardville, Olsburg, Morganville, Randolph, Greene, Longford, Oak Hill, Idana, Keats, and Tuttle Creek Lake. For your protection, move to an interior room on the lowest floor of a building.
1: This emergency warning message has been broadcast for your safety. 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

0: Servicing Omaha has issued a severe thunderstorm warning for Johnson County in southeastern Nebraska, Meemahal County in southeastern Nebraska, Richardson County in southeastern Nebraska, Pawnee County in southeastern Nebraska, Eastern Gage County in southeastern Nebraska, until 2 a.m. At 12:41 a.m., severe thunderstorms were located along a line extending from 3 miles west of Tecumseh to 4 miles southwest of Elk Creek to 6 miles south of Pawnee City, moving east at 35 miles per hour. Expected hazards include 60 miles per hour wind gusts and penny-sized hail. This is a radar-indicated threat. Impact. Expect damage to roofs, siding, and trees. Severe thunderstorms will be near Tecumseh, Pawnee City, Table Rock, Dubois, and Elk Creek around 12:45 a.m. Humboldt around 12:55 a.m. Johnson around 1 a.m. Other locations in the path of these severe thunderstorms include Dawson, Auburn, Stella, Verdon, Salem, Schubert, Fall City, Meemahal, and Brownville. For your protection, move to an interior room on the lowest floor of a building. Torrential rainfall is occurring with these storms and may lead to flash flooding. Do not drive your vehicle. Repeating, a severe thunderstorm warning has been issued until 2 a.m. for the following counties in Nebraska, Gage, Johnson, Meemahal, Pawnee, and Richardson.
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The National Weather Service in Topeka has issued a severe thunderstorm warning for Nevada County in northeastern Kansas, Brown County in northeastern Kansas, until 1:30 a.m. At 12:46 a.m., severe thunderstorms were located along a line extending from 4 miles southwest of Dubois to 3 miles northeast of Centralia to 3 miles north of Onaga, moving east at 45 miles per hour.

0: Chicago building. Repeating, a severe thunderstorm warning has been issued until 1:30 a.m. for the following counties: Brown, Kansas.
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0: has issued a flash flood warning for northeastern Johnson County in southeastern Nebraska, central Nemahal County in southeastern Nebraska, southeastern Odo County in southeastern Nebraska, until 3 a.m. At 12:54 a.m., Doppler radar indicated thunderstorms producing heavy rain across the warned area. Between 1 and 2 inches of rain have fallen. The expected rainfall rate is 1.5 to 2.5 inches in 1 hour. Additional rainfall amounts of 1 to 3 inches are possible in the warned area. Flash flooding is ongoing or expected to begin shortly. Expected hazards include flash flooding caused by thunderstorms. This is a radar-indicated threat. Impact, flash flooding of small creeks and streams, urban areas, highways, streets and underpasses, as well as other poor drainage and low-lying areas. Some locations that will experience flash flooding include Auburn, Peru, Johnson, Talmadge, Brownville, Brock, Julian, Lorton, Duck Creek Recreation Area, and Brownville State Recreation Area. Turn around, don't drown when encountering flooded roads. Most flood deaths occur in vehicles.
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0: National Weather Service in Sioux Falls has issued a flash flood warning for southwestern Plymouth County in northwestern Iowa, east central Union County in southeastern South Dakota, until 5:15 a.m. At 1:10 a.m., Doppler radar indicated thunderstorms producing heavy rain across the warned area. Between 1.5 and 2.5 inches of rain have fallen. The expected rainfall rate is 0.5 to 1 inch in 1 hour. Additional rainfall amounts of 0.5 to 1.5 inches are possible in the warned area. Flash flooding is ongoing or expected to begin shortly. Hazard: flash flooding caused by slow-moving thunderstorms. Source: radar. Impact: flash flooding of small creeks and streams, urban areas, highways, streets and underpasses, as well as other poor drainage and low-lying areas. Some locations that will experience flash flooding include Elk Point. Turn around, don't drown when encountering flooded roads. Most flood deaths occur in vehicles. Be especially cautious at night when it is harder to recognize the dangers of flooding. Repeating, a flash flood warning has been issued until 5:15 a.m. for the following county: Plymouth, Iowa, and Union, South Dakota.
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0: National Weather Service in Pleasant Hill has issued a severe thunderstorm warning for Doniphan County in northeastern Kansas, northern Atchison County in northeastern Kansas, western Buchanan County, Hull County in northwestern Missouri, southwestern Nottoway County in northwestern Missouri, western Andrew County until 2:15 a.m. At 1:25 a.m., severe thunderstorms were located along a line extending from near Schubert to near Reserve to near Whiting, moving east at 45 miles per hour. Expected hazards include 60 miles per hour wind gusts and nickel-size hail. This is a radar-indicated threat. The following impacts are expected. Expect damage to roofs, siding, and trees. Locations impacted include Atchison, Wathena, Mound City, Highland, Troy, Oregon, Effingham, Maitland, Rushville, Lancaster, Forest City, Craig, Fillmore, White Cloud, Muskota, Denton, Doniphan, Graham, Big Lake, and Severance. This includes Interstate 29 between mile marker 60 and 93. For your protection, move to an interior room on the lowest floor of a building.
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0: The National Weather Service in Pleasant Hill has issued a severe thunderstorm warning for Doniphan County in northeastern Kansas, northern Atchison County in northeastern Kansas, western Buchanan County in northwestern Missouri, Holt County in northwestern Missouri, southwestern Nottoway, western Andrew County in northwestern Missouri, until 2:15 a.m. At 1:25 a.m., severe thunderstorms were located along a line extending from near Schubert to near Reserve to near Whiting, moving east at 45 miles per hour. Expected hazards include 60 miles per hour wind gusts and nickel-size hail. This is a radar-indicated threat. The following impacts are expected. Expect damage to roofs, siding, and trees. Locations impacted include Atchison, Lafina, Mound City, Highland, Troy, Oregon, Effingham, Maitland, Rushville, Lancaster, Forest City, Craig, Fillmore, White Cloud, Muscoda, Denton, Doniphan, Graham, Big Lake, and Severance. This includes Interstate 29 between mile marker 60 and 93. For your protection, move to an interior room on the lowest floor of a building. Repeating, a severe thunderstorm warning has been issued until 2:15 a.m. for the following counties, in Kansas, Atchison and Doniphan, and the following counties, in Missouri, Andrew, Buchanan, Holt and Nottoway.
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The National Weather Service in Pleasant Hill has issued a severe thunderstorm warning for southeastern Doniphan County in northeastern Kansas, northeastern Atchison County in northeastern Kansas, Buchanan

0: Buchanan County in northwestern Missouri, northwestern Clinton County in northwestern Missouri, western Gentry County in northwestern Missouri, eastern Hold County in northwestern Missouri, southern Nottoway, Andrew County in northwestern Missouri, western DeKalb County in northwestern Missouri, until 3 a.m. At 2:10 a.m., severe thunderstorms were located along a line extending from near Maitland to near Troy to near Atchison, moving east at 40 miles per hour. Expected hazards include 60 miles per hour wind gusts and penny-sized hail. This is a radar-indicated threat. The following impacts are expected. Expect damage to roofs, siding, and trees. Locations impacted include St. Joseph, Atchison, Savannah, Gower, Wafina, Elwood, Stanbury, Troy, Country Club Villa, Country Club, King City, Stewartsville, Agency, Dearborn, Union Star, Maitland, Amazonia, Rushville, Clarksdale, and Fillmore. This includes the following highways: Interstate 29 between mile markers 31 and 73. Interstate 229 between mile marker 0 and 14. For your protection, move to an interior room on the lowest.
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0: The National Weather Service in Pleasant Hill has issued a severe thunderstorm warning for southeastern Doniphan County in northeastern Kansas, northeastern Atchison County in northeastern Kansas, Buchanan County in northwestern Missouri, northwestern Clinton County, western Gentry County in northwestern Missouri, eastern Holt, southern Nottoway County in northwestern Missouri, Andrew County in northwestern Missouri, western DeKalb County in northwestern Missouri, until 3 a.m. At 2:10 a.m., severe thunderstorms were located along a line extending Atchison, moving east at 40 miles per hour. Expected hazards include 60 miles per hour wind gusts and penny-sized hail. This is a radar-indicated threat. The following impacts are expected. Expect damage to roofs, siding, and trees. Locations impacted include St. Joseph, Atchison, Savannah, Gower, Wafina, Elwood, Stanbury, Troy, Country Club Villa, Country Club, King City, Stewartsville, Agency, Dearborn, Union Star, Maitland, Amazonia, Rushmore. This includes the following highways: Interstate 29 between mile markers 31 and 73. Interstate 229 between mile markers 0 and 14. For your protection, move to an interior room on the lowest floor of a building.
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0: National Weather Service in Pleasant Hill has issued a severe thunderstorm warning for southeastern Doniphan County in northeastern Kansas, northeastern Atchison County in northeastern Kansas, Buchanan, northwestern Clinton County in northwestern Missouri, western Gentry County in northwestern Missouri, eastern Holt County in northwestern Missouri, southern Nottoway County in northwestern Missouri, Andrew County in northwestern Missouri, western DeKalb County in northwestern Missouri, until 3 a.m. At 2:10 a.m., severe thunderstorms were located along a line extending from near Maitland to near Troy to near Atchison, moving east at 40 miles per hour. Expected hazards include 60 miles per hour wind gusts and penny-sized hail. This is a radar-indicated threat. The following impacts are expected: expect damage to roofs, siding, and trees. Locations impacted include St. Joseph, Atchison, Savannah, Gower, Latina, Elwood, Stanbury, Troy, Country Club Villa, Country Club, King City, Stuartsville, Agency, Dearborn, Union Star, Maitland, Amazonia, Rushville, Clarksdale, and Fillmore. This includes the following highways: Interstate 29 between mile markers 31 and 73, Interstate 229 between mile marker 0 and 14. For your protection, move to an interior room on the lowest floor of a building. Repeating, a severe thunderstorm warning has been issued until 3 a.m. for the following counties: in Kansas, Atchison and Doniphan, and the following counties: in Missouri, Andrew, Buchanan, Clinton, DeKalb, Gentry, Holt and Nottoway.
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0: The National Weather Service in North Platte has issued a severe thunderstorm warning for central Lincoln County in southwestern Nebraska until 3 a.m. Central Daylight Time. At 2:16 a.m. Central Daylight Time, a severe thunderstorm was located near Lake Maloney State Recreation Area, or 10 miles south of North Platte, moving northeast at 40 miles per hour. Expected hazards include quarter-size hail. This is a radar-indicated threat. Impact damage to vehicles is expected. Locations impacted include Maxwell, Lake Maloney State Recreation Area, North Platte Airport, and Keith. This includes the following highways: Interstate 80 in Nebraska between mile markers 180 and 194. Highway 83 between mile markers 69 and 78. For your protection, move to an interior room on the lowest floor of a building. To report severe weather, contact your nearest law enforcement agency. They will send your report to the National Weather Service office in North Platte. Repeating, a severe thunderstorm warning has been issued until 0300 a.m. Central Daylight Time for the following county: Lincoln, Nebraska.
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0: Wanted for imminent and credible threat to kill or seriously injure law enforcement officer on Sunday, May 17, 2026 at 2:10 a.m. at Caruthersville, Missouri. Suspect 1, Zachary Rance Walker, is a white male, age 42, 5 feet 9 inches tall, 180 pounds, has partially gray hair and blue eyes. Last seen wearing a navy t-shirt with a graphic design, dark colored shorts, and black lace-up boots. Suspect is covered in tattoos and has possible gunshot wounds. Known to be armed with a rifle and handgun. Walker fired shots at Caruthersville police officers during a traffic stop then fled the scene. It is believed that he was wounded when officers returned fire. If located, contact your local law enforcement or call 911.
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0: 19, 2026 at 2:10 a.m. at Caruthersville, Missouri. Suspect 1, Zachary Rance Walker is a white male, age 42, 5 feet 9 inches tall, 180 pounds, has partially gray hair and blue eyes. Last seen wearing a navy t-shirt with a graphic design, dark colored shorts, and black lace-up boots. Suspect is covered in tattoos and has possible gunshot wounds. Known to be armed with a rifle and handgun. Walker fired shots at Caruthersville police officers during a traffic stop then fled the scene. It is believed that he was wounded when officers returned fire. If located, contact your local law enforcement or call 911.
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0: National Weather Service in Milwaukee-Sullivan has issued a severe thunderstorm warning for northeastern Lafayette County in south-central Wisconsin, northwestern Greene County in south-central Wisconsin, southeastern Iowa County in south-central Wisconsin, southwestern Dane County in south-central Wisconsin, until 11:15 a.m. At 10:34 a.m., a severe thunderstorm was located near Blanchardville, or 12 miles east of Mineral Point, moving northeast at 40 miles an hour. Hazard, 60 miles an hour wind gusts and quarter-size hail. Source, radar indicated. Impact, hail damage to vehicles is expected. Expect wind damage to roofs, siding, and trees. Locations impacted include Verona, Mount Horeb, Belleville, New Glarus, Blanchardville, Baldwin, Fayette, Hallandale, Pine Bluff, Mount Vernon, Yellowstone Lake State Park, and Paoli. Other landmarks included are the following location: York Memorial Church. For your protection, move to an interior room on the lowest floor of a building.
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National Weather Service has issued a severe thunderstorm warning for northeastern Lafayette County, northwestern Greene County, southeastern Iowa County, southwestern Dane County, until 11:15 a.m. At 10:34 a.m., a severe thunderstorm was located near Blanchardville, or 12 miles east of Mineral Point, moving northeast at 40 miles an hour. Expected hazards include 60 miles an hour wind gusts and quarter-size hail. The following impacts are expected. Hail damage to vehicles is expected. Expect wind damage to roofs, siding, and trees. Locations impacted include Verona, Mount Horeb, Belleville, New Glarus, Blanchardville, Waldwick, Fayette, Hollandale, Pine Bluff, Mount Vernon, Yellowstone Lake State Park, and Pawnee. Other landmarks included are the following location: York Memorial Church. 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

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If your area is affected, take all necessary precautions and listen to any local radio, television, or cable outlet for further updates.

0: The National Weather Service in Milwaukee-Sullivan has issued a tornado warning for southeastern Greene County in south-central Wisconsin until 11:30 a.m. At 10:52 a.m., a severe thunderstorm capable of producing a tornado was located near Monroe, moving northeast at 40 miles an hour. Hazard, tornado. Source, radar indicated rotation. Impact, flying debris will be dangerous to those caught without shelter. Mobile homes will be damaged or destroyed. Damage to roofs, windows, and vehicles will occur. Tree damage is likely. This dangerous storm will be near Broadhead and Albany around 11 a.m. Other locations impacted by this tornadic thunderstorm include Judah. Take cover now. Move to a basement or an interior room on the lowest floor of a sturdy building. Avoid windows. If you are outdoors, in a mobile home, or in a vehicle, move to the closest substantial shelter and protect yourself from flying debris.
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The National Weather Service in Milwaukee-Sullivan has issued a tornado warning for southeastern Greene County in south-central Wisconsin until 11:30 a.m. At 10:52 a.m., a severe thunderstorm capable of producing a tornado was located near Monroe, moving northeast at 40 miles an hour. Hazard, tornado. Source, radar indicated rotation. Impact, flying debris will be dangerous to those caught without shelter. Mobile homes will be damaged or destroyed. Damage to roofs, windows, and vehicles will occur. Tree damage is likely. This dangerous storm will be near Broadhead and Albany around 11 a.m. Other locations impacted by this tornadic thunderstorm include Judah. Take cover now. 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Avoid windows. If you are outdoors, in a mobile home, or in a vehicle, move to the closest substantial shelter and protect yourself from flying debris.

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0: National Weather Service in Milwaukee-Sullivan has issued a severe thunderstorm warning for central Dane County in south-central Wisconsin until noon. At 11:09 a.m., a severe thunderstorm was located over Verona, moving east at 35 miles an hour. Hazard, 60 miles an hour wind gusts and quarter-size hail. Source, radar indicated. Impact, hail damage to vehicles is expected. Expect wind damage to roofs, siding, and trees. Locations impacted include Madison, Sun Prairie, Fitchburg, Middleton, Thornton, Wanakee, Verona, Oregon, McFarland, Monona, Windsor, DeForest, Cottage Grove, Cross Plains, Belleville, Shorewood Hills, Brooklyn, Maple Bluff, Utica, and Camp Randall Stadium. People attending Stoughton sites 10 Mile and the Sun Prairie Dirt Race should seek safe shelter immediately. Other landmarks included are the following location: Wisconsin State Capitol. 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

0: The National Weather Service in Milwaukee-Sullivan has issued a severe thunderstorm warning for northeastern Iowa County in south-central Wisconsin, southwestern Columbia County in south-central Wisconsin, northwestern Dane County in south-central Wisconsin, southeastern Sauk County in south-central Wisconsin until 12:15 p.m. At 11:12 a.m., a severe thunderstorm was located near Mesa-Omeni, or 12 miles southwest of Sauk City, moving east at 30 miles an hour. Hazard, 60 miles an hour wind gusts and penny-size hail. Source, radar indicated. Impact, expect damage to roofs, siding, and trees. Locations impacted include Madison, Middleton, Wanakee, Prairie du Sac, Sauk City, Lake Wisconsin, Cross Plains, Lodi, Flint, Mesa-Omeni, Spring Green, Black Earth, Barneville, Dane, Blue Mounds, Arena, Ridgeway, Blue Mound St. Park, Aki, and Marksville. Other landmarks included are the following locations: Gibraltar Rock Natural Area, County Park, and Hyde Mill. For your protection, move to an interior room on the lowest floor of a building.
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0: National Weather Service in Milwaukee Sullivan has issued a tornado warning for central Bean County in south-central Wisconsin until noon. At 11:15 a.m., a severe thunderstorm capable of producing a tornado was located over Verona, moving northeast at 25 miles an hour. Hazard, tornado and quarter-size hail. Source, radar indicated rotation. Impact, flying debris will be dangerous to those caught without shelter. Mobile homes will be damaged or destroyed. Damage to roofs, windows, and vehicles will occur. Tree damage is likely. This dangerous storm will be near Madison, Fitchburg, Verona, Monona, and Shorewood Hills around 11:20 a.m. McFarland and Maple Bluff around 11:25 a.m. Sun Prairie around 11:40 a.m. Other locations impacted by this tornadic thunderstorm include Henry V. Law Zoo, Camp Randall Stadium, Madison, and Paoli. Other landmarks included are the following location: Wisconsin State Capitol. 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Avoid windows. If you are outdoors, in a mobile home, or in a vehicle, move to the closest substantial shelter and protect yourself from flying debris.
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The National Weather Service in Milwaukee-Sullivan has issued a tornado warning for central Bean County in south-central Wisconsin until noon. At 11:15 a.m., a severe thunderstorm capable of producing a tornado was located over Verona, moving hazard, tornado and quarter-size hail. Source, radar indicated rotation. Impact, flying debris will be dangerous to those caught without shelter. Mobile homes will be damaged or destroyed. Damage to roofs, windows, and vehicles will occur. Tree damage is likely. This dangerous storm will be near Madison, Fitchburg, Verona, Monona, and Shorewood Hills around 11:20 a.m. McFarland and Maple Bluff around 11:25 a.m. Sun Prairie around 11:40 a.m. Other locations impacted by this tornadic thunderstorm include Henryville Zoo, Camp Randall Stadium, Madison, and Paoli. Other landmarks included are the following location: Wisconsin State Capitol. 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Avoid windows. If you are outdoors, in a mobile home, or in a vehicle, move to the closest substantial shelter and protect yourself from flying debris.

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0: relay network. Equipment is being tested that can quickly provide warnings during emergencies. This test originates from network operations at random times throughout the week. In the event of severe weather, the test may be postponed until the next day without a severe weather threat. The following tones will conclude this test.
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0: National Weather Service has issued tornado watch number 213, effective until 10 p.m. This watch includes the following counties in South Dakota: Lake, Minor, and Moody. Remember, a tornado watch means the conditions are favorable for the development of severe weather, including tornadoes, large hail, and damaging winds in and close to the watch area. While severe weather may not be imminent, persons should remain alert for rapidly changing weather conditions and listen for later statements and possible warnings. Stay tuned to NOAA Weather Radio, commercial radio and television outlets, or internet sources for the latest severe weather information.
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0: This is a severe thunderstorm warning. The National Weather Service in Jacksonville has issued a severe thunderstorm warning for northeastern Pierce County in southeastern Georgia, southwestern Wayne County in southeastern Georgia, southeastern Atlin County in southeastern Georgia until 3 p.m. At 2:36 p.m., a severe thunderstorm was located over Screven, or 9 miles northeast of Patterson, moving northwest at 5 miles per hour. Hazard, 60 miles per hour wind gusts and quarter-size hail. Source, radar indicated. Impact, hail damage to vehicles is expected. Expect wind damage to roofs, siding, and trees. Locations impacted include Screven, Odom, and Offerman. For your protection, move to an interior room on the lowest floor of a building. Large hail, damaging wind, and continuous cloud-to-ground lightning are occurring with this storm. Move indoors immediately. Lightning is one of nature's leading killers. Remember, if you can hear thunder, you are close enough to be struck by lightning. Repeating, a severe thunderstorm warning has been issued until 3:00 p.m. for the following counties in Georgia, Appling, Pierce, and Wayne.
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0: National Weather Service has issued tornado watch number 213, effective until 10 p.m. This watch includes the following counties in Iowa, Lyon and Sioux, and the following counties in Minnesota, Nobles, Pipestone and Rock, and the following counties in South Dakota, Lake, Lincoln, McCook, Minnehaha, Moody and Turner. Remember, a tornado watch means the conditions are favorable for the development of severe weather, including tornadoes, large hail and damaging winds, in and close to the watch area. While severe weather may not be imminent, persons should remain alert for rapidly changing weather conditions and listen for later statements and possible warnings. Stay tuned to NOAA Weather Radio, commercial radio and television outlets, or internet sources for the latest severe weather information.
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0: National Weather Service has issued tornado watch number 213, effective until 10 p.m. This watch includes the following counties in Iowa, Lyon and Sioux, and the following counties in Minnesota, Nobles, Pipestone and Rock, and the following counties in South Dakota, Lake, Lincoln, McCook, Minnehaha, Moody and Turner. Remember, a tornado watch means the conditions are favorable for the development of severe weather, including tornadoes, large hail and damaging winds, in and close to the watch area. While severe weather may not be imminent, persons should remain alert for rapidly changing weather conditions and listen for later statements and possible warnings. 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

0: National Weather Service in Miami has issued a severe thunderstorm warning for West Central Collier County in southwestern Florida until 3:30 p.m. At 2:42 p.m., a severe thunderstorm was located over Naples Park or near Bonita Springs, moving south at 5 miles an hour. Hazard, 60 miles an hour wind gusts and quarter-size hail. Source, radar indicated. Impact, hail damage to vehicles is expected. Expect wind damage to roofs, siding, and trees. Locations impacted include Naples, Golden Gate Estates, Naples Park, Vineyards, Golden Gate, East Naples, North Naples, Lely Resort, Naples Manor, Pelican Bay, Lely, and Quail Creek Estate. For your protection, move to an interior room on the lowest floor of a building.
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0: National Weather Service in Miami has issued a severe thunderstorm warning for West Central Collier County in southwestern Florida until 3:30 p.m. At 2:42 p.m., a severe thunderstorm was located over Naples Park or near Bonita Springs, moving south at 5 miles an hour. Hazard, 60 miles an hour wind gusts and quarter-size hail. Source, radar indicated. Impact, hail damage to vehicles is expected. Expect wind damage to roofs, siding, and trees. 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

0: National Weather Service has issued tornado watch number 213, effective until 10 p.m. This watch includes the following counties in Minnesota, Murray, and Pipestone. Remember, a tornado watch means the conditions are favorable for the development of severe weather, including tornadoes, large hail and damaging winds, in and close to the watch area. While severe weather may not be imminent, persons should remain alert for rapidly changing weather conditions and listen for later statements and possible warnings. Stay tuned to NOAA Weather Radio, commercial radio and television outlets, or internet sources for the latest severe weather information.
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0: National Weather Service in Green Bay has issued a special marine warning for near shore and open waters of Lake Michigan from Two Rivers to Sheboygan until 3:45 p.m. At 2:10 p.m., a severe thunderstorm was located 7 nautical miles southwest of Cleveland or 8 nautical miles northwest of Sheboygan, moving northeast at 30 knots. Hazard, wind gusts to 40 knots and large hail. Source, radar. Impact, small craft could be damaged in briefly higher winds and suddenly higher waves. Large hail could result in structural damage. Locations impacted include Two Rivers and Manitowoc. Move to safe harbor until hazardous weather passes.
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0: The National Weather Service in Sioux Falls has issued a severe thunderstorm warning for Southern Aurora County in Central Charles, Mix County in South Central South Dakota, Northwestern Douglas County in South Central South Dakota, Southeastern Brule County in South Central South Dakota, until 3 p.m. At 2:15 p.m., a severe thunderstorm was located over Point, or 22 miles northwest of Lake Andes, moving northeast at 35 miles an hour. Hazard, 70 miles an hour wind gusts and quarter-size hail. Source, radar indicated. Impact, hail damage to vehicles is expected. Expect considerable tree damage. Wind damage is also likely to mobile homes, roofs, and outbuildings. This severe thunderstorm will be near Platte around 2:20 p.m. New Holland around 2:30 p.m. Aurora Center around 2:35 p.m. For your protection, move to an interior room on the lowest floor of a building. A tornado watch remains in effect until 10 p.m. for South Central South Dakota. Repeating, a severe thunderstorm warning has been issued until 3 p.m. for the following counties in South Dakota, Aurora, Douglas, and Charles Mix.
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0: The National Weather Service in Tallahassee has issued a severe thunderstorm warning for South Central Irwin County in Georgia, Northwestern Bear Teeth County in Georgia, until 4:30 p.m. Eastern Daylight Time. At 3:43 p.m. Eastern Daylight Time, a severe thunderstorm was located over Alapaha, or 10 miles northwest of Willacoochee, moving west at 10 miles per hour. Hazard, 60 miles per hour wind gusts and quarter-size hail. Source, radar indicated. Impact, hail damage to vehicles is expected. Expect wind damage to roofs, siding, and trees. Locations impacted include Tiffin, Osceola, Enigma, Alapaha, Phillipsburg, Unionville, Vanceville, Tift Airport, Gladys, Glory, and Brookfield. For your protection, move to an interior room on the lowest floor of a building. Large hail, damaging wind, and continuous cloud-to-ground lightning are occurring with this storm. Move indoors immediately. Lightning is one of nature's leading killers. Remember, if you can hear thunder, you are close enough to be struck by lightning with this storm, and may lead to flash flooding. Do not drive your vehicle through flooded roadways. Repeating, a severe thunderstorm warning has been issued until 4:30 p.m. Eastern Daylight Time for the following county, Berrien, Georgia.
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0: A County CO Urgent, Town of Campo, as well as all rural residences south of Road J between County Road 21 and U.S. Highway 287 are under pre-evacuation for fast-moving wildfire. Prepare now for a possible evacuation to the north. Fire is south and west of Campo, moving north, northeast.
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0: National Weather Service in Tallahassee has issued a severe thunderstorm warning for South Central Irwin County in Georgia, Northwestern Berrien County in Georgia, East Central Tip County in Georgia, until 4:30 p.m. Eastern Daylight Time. At 3:43 p.m. Eastern Daylight Time, a severe thunderstorm was located over Olapaha, or 10 miles northwest of Willacoochee, moving west at 10 miles per hour. Hazard, 60 miles per hour in gusts and quarter-size hail. Source, radar indicated. Impact, hail damage to vehicles is expected. Expect wind damage to roofs, siding, and trees. Locations impacted include Tiffin, Ocilla, Enigma, Olapaha, Phillipsburg, Unionville, Vanceville, Tift Airport, Gladys, Glory, and Brookfield. For your protection, move to an interior room on the lowest floor of a damaging wind and continuous cloud-to-ground lightning are occurring with this storm. Move indoors immediately. Lightning is one of nature's leading killers. Remember, if you can hear thunder, you are close enough to be struck by lightning. Torrential rainfall is occurring with this storm and may lead to flash flooding. Do not drive your vehicle through flooded roadways. Repeating, a severe thunderstorm warning has been issued until 4:30 p.m. Eastern Daylight Time for the following counties in Georgia, Irwin and Tift.
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0: National Weather Service in Sioux Falls has issued a severe thunderstorm warning for Bonhomme County in southeastern South Dakota, Yankton County in southeastern South Dakota, southeastern Hutchinson County in southeastern South Dakota, until 3:30 p.m. At 2:49 p.m., a severe thunderstorm was located near Atendale, moving east at 50 miles an hour. Hazard, 70 miles an hour wind gusts and ping-pong ball-size hail. Source, radar indicated. Impact, people and animals outdoors will be injured. Expect hail damage to roofs, siding, windows, and vehicles. Expect considerable tree damage. Wind damage is also likely to mobile homes, roofs, and outbuildings. This severe thunderstorm will be near Tyndall, Springfield, and Avon around 2:55 p.m. Other locations in the path of this severe thunderstorm include Tabor, Scotland, and Utica. For your protection, move to an interior room on the lowest floor of a building. A tornado watch remains in effect until 10 p.m. for South Central and Southeastern South Dakota. Repeating, a severe thunderstorm warning has been issued until 3:30 p.m. for the following counties in South Dakota: Hutchinson, Bonhomme, and Yankton.
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0: The National Weather Service has issued tornado watch number 214, effective until 11 p.m. This watch includes the following counties in Kansas, Pottawatomie, and Riley. Remember, a tornado watch means the conditions are favorable for the development of severe weather, including tornadoes, in and close to the watch area. While severe weather may not be imminent, persons should remain alert for rapidly changing weather conditions and listen for later statements and possible warnings. Stay tuned to NOAA Weather Radio, commercial radio and television outlets, or internet sources for the latest severe weather information. Repeating, tornado watch number 214 has been issued until 11 p.m. for the following counties in Kansas, Pottawatomie, and Riley.
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0: The National Weather Service has issued tornado watch number 214, effective until 11 p.m. This watch includes the following counties in Kansas, Pottawatomie, and Riley. Remember, a tornado watch means the conditions are favorable for the development of severe weather, including tornadoes, large hail and damaging winds, in and close to the watch area. While severe weather may not be imminent, persons should remain alert for rapidly changing weather conditions and listen for later statements and possible warnings. Stay tuned to NOAA Weather Radio, commercial radio and television outlets, or internet sources for the latest severe weather information. Repeating, tornado watch number 214 has been issued until 11 p.m. for the following counties in Kansas, Pottawatomie, and Riley.
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0: National Weather Service has issued tornado watch number 214, effective until 11 p.m. This watch includes the following counties in Nebraska: Cass, Dodge, Douglas, Odo, Sarpy, Saunders and Washington, and Harrison, Mills and Pottawatomie. Remember, a tornado watch means the conditions are favorable, including tornadoes, large hail and damaging winds, in and close to the watch area. While severe weather may not be imminent, persons should remain alert for rapidly changing weather conditions and listen for later statements and possible warnings. Stay tuned to NOAA Weather Radio, broadcast radio and television outlets, or internet sources for the latest severe weather information. Repeating, tornado watch number 214 has been issued until 11 p.m. for the following counties in Nebraska: Cass, Dodge, Douglas, Odo, Sarpy, Saunders and Washington, and the following counties in Iowa: Harrison, Mills and Pottawatomie.
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0: thunderstorm warning. The National Weather Service in Jacksonville has issued a severe thunderstorm warning for north central Coffee County in southeastern Georgia, west central Jeff Davis County in southeastern Georgia, until 4:45 p.m. At 4:18 p.m., a severe thunderstorm was located near Jacksonville, or 11 miles north of Broxton, moving north at 5 miles per hour. Hazard, 60 miles per hour wind gusts and quarter-size hail. Source, radar indicated. Impact, hail damage to vehicles is expected. Expect wind damage to roofs, siding, and trees. This severe thunderstorm will remain over mainly rural areas of north central Coffee and west central Jeff Davis counties. For your protection, move to an interior room on the lowest floor of a building. Repeating, a severe thunderstorm warning has been issued until 4:45 p.m. for the following counties in Georgia, Coffee and Jeff Davis.
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0: The civil authorities have issued a civil danger warning for Travis TX, Williamson TX, and Hayes TX, beginning at 4:22 p.m. Sunday, May 17th and ending at 4:22 a.m. Monday, May 18th. Austin PD. Shelter in place inside East 4 major roadways. South to Otter Lane, East McKinney Falls Parkway, North Ben White Boulevard. West Escarpment Boulevard. 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

0: National Weather Service in Sioux Falls has issued a tornado warning for northern Yankton County in southeastern South Dakota, southern Turner County in southeastern South Dakota, southeastern Hutchinson County in southeastern South Dakota, until 4:15 p.m. At 3:23 p.m., a severe thunderstorm capable of producing a tornado was located near Scotland, or 16 miles northeast of Tyndall, moving east at 50 miles an hour. Hazard, tornado and ping pong ball size hail. Source, radar indicated rotation. Impact, flying debris will be dangerous to those caught without shelter. Mobile homes will be damaged or destroyed. Damage to roofs, windows, and vehicles will occur. Tree damage is likely. This dangerous storm will be near Mayfield around 3:35 p.m. Other locations in the path of this tornadic thunderstorm include Vyberg, Hurley, and Davis. Take cover now. Move to a basement or an interior room on the lowest floor of a sturdy building. Avoid windows. If you are outdoors, in a mobile home, or in a rental shelter and protect yourself from flying debris. Repeating, a tornado warning has been issued until 4:15 p.m. for the following counties, in South Dakota, Turner, Hutchinson, and Yankton.
1: This emergency warning message has been broadcast for your safety. 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

0: Following is a severe weather bulletin. The National Weather Service in Green Bay has issued a severe thunderstorm warning for southeastern Calumet County, Manitowoc County, until 4:15 p.m. At 3:25 p.m., a severe thunderstorm was located near St. Nosyans, for 16 miles west of Manitowoc, moving northeast at 35 miles an hour. Hazard, 60 miles an hour wind gusts. Source, trained weather spotters. Impact, expects damage to roofs, siding, and trees. This severe thunderstorm will be near Volders and St. Nosyans around 3:30 p.m. Manitowoc around 3:45 p.m. Other locations impacted by this severe thunderstorm include Mishicot, Lewis Coast Corners, Killsnake Wildlife Area, Kelmersville, Larrabee, Two Rivers, Keel, and Madison. For your protection, move to an interior room on the lowest floor of a building. Repeating, a severe thunderstorm warning has been issued until 4:15 p.m. for the following counties in Wisconsin, Calumet and Manitowoc.
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0: National Weather Service in Sioux Falls has issued a severe thunderstorm warning for northwestern Clay County in southeastern South Dakota, northeastern Bonham County in southeastern South Dakota, Yankton County in southeastern South Dakota, Turner County in southeastern South Dakota, southeastern Hutchinson County in southeastern South Dakota, until 4:15 p.m. At 3:20 p.m., a severe thunderstorm was located over Minnow, or 20 miles northeast of Tyndall, moving east at 45 miles an hour. Hazard, 80 miles an hour wind gusts and ping pong ball size hail. Source, radar indicated. Impact, flying debris will be dangerous to those caught without shelter. Mobile homes will be heavily damaged. Expect considerable damage to roofs, windows, and vehicles. Extensive tree damage and power outages are likely. This severe thunderstorm will be near Freeman around 3:35 p.m. Other locations in the path of this severe thunderstorm include Parker, Marion, and Early. For your protection, move to an interior room on the lowest floor of a building. This is a potentially deadly storm. Seek shelter in an interior room on the lowest floor of a well-built structure. Abandon vehicles in search of a more substantial permanent structure. Stay away from windows. A tornado watch remains in effect until 10 p.m. for southeastern South Dakota. Repeating, a severe thunderstorm warning has been issued until 4:15 p.m. for the following counties in South Dakota: Turner, Hutchinson, Bonham, Clay, and Yankton.
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0: National Weather Service in Sioux Falls has issued a tornado warning for northern Turner County in southeastern South Dakota, southeastern Hutchinson County in southeastern South Dakota, until 4:15 p.m. At 3:34 p.m., a severe thunderstorm capable of producing a tornado was located over Menno, or 21 miles southwest of Parker, moving east at 45 miles an hour. Hazard, tornado. Source, radar indicated rotation. Impact, flying debris will be dangerous to those caught without shelter. Mobile homes will be damaged or destroyed. Damage to roofs, windows, and vehicles will occur. Tree damage is likely. This dangerous storm will be near Freeman around 3:40 p.m. Marion around 3:50 p.m. Other locations in the path of this tornadic thunderstorm include Parker. Take cover now. Move to a basement or an interior room on the lowest floor of a sturdy building. Avoid windows. If you are outdoors, in a mobile home, or in a vehicle, move to the closest substantial shelter and protect yourself from flying debris. Repeating, a tornado warning has been issued until 4:15 p.m. for the following counties in South Dakota, Turner and Hutchinson.
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0: The National Weather Service in Tallahassee has issued a severe thunderstorm warning for northeastern Jefferson County in Big Bend, Florida, western Madison County in Big Bend, Florida, until 5:15 p.m. Eastern Daylight Time. At 4:36 p.m. Eastern Daylight Time, a severe thunderstorm was located 10 miles west of Madison, moving northwest at 30 miles per hour. A Greenville Weatherstorm site recently gusted to 57 miles per hour. Hazard, 60 miles per hour wind gusts and penny-sized hail. Source, radar indicated. Impact, expect damage to roofs, siding, and trees. Locations impacted include Greenville, Lovett, Dills, Epp, Mosley Hall, Ossilla, Hamburg, Asheville, and Sermon. For your protection, move to an interior room on the lowest floor of a building. Repeating, a severe thunderstorm warning has been issued until 5:15 p.m. Eastern Daylight Time for the following counties in Florida, Jefferson and Madison.
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0: National Weather Service in Tallahassee has issued a severe thunderstorm warning for northeastern Jefferson County in Big Bend, Florida, western Madison County in Big Bend, Florida, until 5:15 p.m. Eastern Daylight Time. At 4:36 p.m. Eastern Daylight Time, a severe thunderstorm was located 10 miles west of Madison, moving northwest at 30 miles per hour. A Greenville Weatherstorm site recently gusted to 57 miles per hour. Hazard, 60 miles per hour wind gusts and penny-size hail. Source, radar indicated. Impact, expect damage to roofs, siding, and trees. Locations impacted include Greenville, Lovett, Dills, Ebb, Mosley Hall, Osceola, Hamburg, Asheville, and Sermons. For your protection, move to an interior room on the lowest floor of a building. Repeating, a severe thunderstorm warning has been issued until 5:15 p.m.
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0: The National Weather Service in Green Bay has issued a special marine warning for near shore and open waters of Lake Michigan from Sturgeon Bay to Sheboygan until 5:15 p.m. At 3:42 p.m., a strong thunderstorm was located near Manitowoc, moving northeast at 40 knots. Hazard, wind gusts to 40 knots and small hail. Source, radar. Impact, small craft could be damaged in briefly higher winds and suddenly higher waves. Locations impacted include Kewaunee Pirehead Light, Manitowoc, Raleigh Point Light, and Two Rivers. Move to safe harbor until hazardous weather passes.
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0: National Weather Service has issued a severe thunderstorm warning for Telfair County, Georgia, effective until 5:17:15 p.m. Eastern Daylight Time. At 4:47 p.m. Eastern Daylight Time, it over Jacksonville, or 15 miles north of Broxton, moving northwest at 15 miles per hour. Hazard: 60 miles per hour wind gusts and quarter-size hail. Source: radar indicated. Impact: hail damage to vehicles is expected. Expect wind damage to roofs, siding, and trees. Locations impacted include McRae, Helena, Jacksonville, Horse Creek, Quemaugh, and Wertnor. Precautionary/preparedness actions. For your protection, move to an interior room on the lowest floor of a building. If you see wind damage, hail, or flooding, wait until the storm has passed and then call the National Weather Service toll-free at 1-866-763-4466 or tweet us your report at NWSATLANDA.
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0: National Weather Service in Sioux Falls has issued a severe thunderstorm warning for Lincoln County in southeastern South Dakota, southeastern Turner County in southeastern South Dakota, until 4:45 p.m. At 3:59 p.m., severe thunderstorms were located along a line extending from near Parker to near Hurley to near Vineberg, moving east at 45 miles an hour. Hazard, 80 miles an hour wind gusts and half-dollar size hail. Source, radar indicated. Impact, flying debris will be dangerous to those caught without shelter. Mobile homes will be heavily damaged. Expect considerable damage to roofs, windows, and vehicles. Extensive tree damage and power outages are likely. Severe thunderstorms will be near Centerville, Chancellor, and Davis around 4:05 p.m. Lenox around 4:10 p.m. Worthing around 4:15 p.m. Other locations in the path of these severe thunderstorms include Kenton and Newton Hills State Park. Prepare immediately for large hail and damaging winds. People outside should move immediately to shelter inside a strong building. Stay away from windows. This is an extremely dangerous situation with tornado-like wind speeds expected. Mobile homes and high-profile vehicles are especially susceptible to winds of this magnitude and may be overturned. For your protection, move to an interior room on the lowest floor of a building. These storms have the potential to cause serious injury and significant property damage. A tornado watch remains in effect until 10 p.m. for northwestern Iowa and southeastern South Dakota. Repeating, a severe thunderstorm warning has been issued until 4:45 p.m. for the following counties in South Dakota, Lincoln and Turner.
1: This emergency warning message has been broadcast for your safety. 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

East Central Lawrence County and East Central Georgia, Northern Montgomery County and Central Georgia, until 5:30 p.m. Eastern Daylight Time. At 5:05 p.m. Eastern Daylight Time, severe thunderstorms were located along a line extending from near Lowry to Barn Hill to near Kibbe, moving north at 10 miles an hour. Hazard, 60 miles an hour wind gusts and quarter-size hail. Source, radar indicated. Impact, hail damage to vehicles is expected. Expect wind damage to roofs, siding, and trees. Locations impacted include Soapton, Tarrytown, Lothair, Orlin, Rockledge, Oriana, Lowry, Barn Hill, Zide, and Kibbe. For your protection, move to an interior room on the lowest floor of a building. If you see wind damage, hail or flooding, wait until the storm has passed, and then call the National Weather Service toll-free at 1-866-763-4466 or tweet us your report at NWS Atlanta.

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0: The National Weather Service has issued a severe thunderstorm warning for the following Georgia counties: Lawrence, Montgomery, and Troitland, effective until 5:35. Central Loudoun County and East Central Georgia, Northern Montgomery County and Central Georgia, until 5:30 p.m. Eastern Daylight Time. At 5:05 p.m. Eastern Daylight Time, severe thunderstorms were located along a line hill to Nirkaby, moving north at 10 miles per hour. Hazard: 60 miles per hour wind gusts and quarter-size hail. Source: radar indicated. Impact: hail damage to vehicles is expected. Expect wind damage to roofs, siding, and trees. Locations impacted include Soperton, Tarrytown, Lothair, Orland, Rockledge, Oriana, Lowry, Barnhill, Zanetti, and Kippy. Precautionary/preparedness actions. For your protection, move to an interior room on the lowest floor of a building. If you see wind damage, hail, or flooding, wait until the storm has passed, and then call the National Weather Service toll-free at 1-866-763-4466, or tweet us your report at NWSATLANDA.
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0: Weather Service in Peachtree City has issued a severe thunderstorm warning for East Central Lawrence County in Central Georgia, Trutland County in East Central Georgia, Northern Montgomery County in Central Georgia, until 5:30 p.m. Eastern Daylight Time. At 5:05 p.m. Eastern Daylight Time, severe thunderstorms were located along a line extending from near Lowry to Barn Hill to near Cuby, moving north at 10 miles per hour. Hazard, 60 miles per hour wind gusts and quarter-size hail. Source, radar indicated. Impact, hail damage to vehicles is expected. Expect wind damage to roofs, siding, and trees. Locations impacted include Sopin, Tarrytown, Lothair, Orland, Rockledge, Oriana, Lowry, Barnhill, Zybee, and Cuby. For your protection, move to an interior room on the lowest floor of a building. If you see wind damage, hail or flooding, wait until the storm has passed, and then call the National Weather Service toll-free at 1-866-7-634-466 or tweet us your report at NWS Atlanta.
1: This emergency warning message has been broadcast for your safety. 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

0: The National Weather Service has issued a severe thunderstorm warning for the following Georgia counties, Dodge and Telfair, effective until 5:47 p.m. The National Weather Service for Central Western Telfair County in Central Georgia until 5:45 p.m. Eastern Daylight Time. At 5:17 p.m. Eastern Daylight Time, a SLAN, or 8 miles west of McRae, moving northwest at 20 miles per hour. Hazard: 60 miles per hour wind gusts and quarter size hail. Source: radar indicated. Impact: hail damage to vehicles is expected. Expect wind damage to roofs, siding, and trees. Locations impacted include McRae, Eastman, Helena, Milan, Chauncey, Union, Jaybird Springs, Five Points, Accord, and Godwinsville. Precautionary / preparedness actions. For your protection, move to an interior room on the lowest floor of a building. If you see wind damage, hail, or flooding, wait until the storm has passed and then call the National Weather Service toll free at 1-866-763-4466 or tweet us your report at NWSATLANDA.
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0: National Weather Service in Sioux Falls has issued a severe thunderstorm warning for western Lyon County in northwestern Iowa, southwestern Rock County in southwestern Minnesota, southern Minnehaha County in southeastern South Dakota, northern Lincoln County in southeastern South Dakota, northeastern Turner County in southeastern South Dakota, until 5 p.m. At 4:18 p.m., severe thunderstorms were located along a line extending from near Chancellor to near Lenox to near Worthing, moving east at 40 miles an hour. Hazard, 70 miles an hour wind gusts and quarter-size hail. Source, radar indicated. Impact, hail damage to vehicles is expected. Expects considerable tree damage. Wind damage is also likely to mobile homes, roofs, and outbuildings. Severe thunderstorms will be near Sioux Falls, Harrisburg, and T around 4:25 p.m. Lake Alvin State Recreation Area around 4:35 p.m. Other locations in the path of these severe thunderstorms include Inwood, Brandon, Larchwood, and Rowena. For your protection, move to an interior room on the lowest floor of a building. A tornado watch remains in effect until 10 p.m. for northwestern Iowa, southwestern Minnesota, and southeastern South Dakota. Repeating, a severe thunderstorm warning has been issued until 5 p.m. for the following county, Lyon, Iowa, and Rock, Minnesota, and the following counties, in South Dakota, Lincoln, Minnehaha, and Turner.
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0: The National Weather Service in Sioux Falls has issued a tornado warning for northwestern Lyon County in northwestern Iowa, southeastern Minnehaha County in southeastern South Dakota, northern Lincoln County in southeastern South Dakota, until 5:15 p.m. At 4:27 p.m., a severe thunderstorm capable of producing a tornado was located over T, or 9 miles southwest of Sioux Falls, moving east at 40 miles an hour. Hazard, tornado. Source, radar indicated rotation. Impact, flying debris will be dangerous to those caught without shelter. Mobile homes will be damaged or destroyed. Damage to roofs, windows, and vehicles will occur. Tree damage is likely. This dangerous storm will be near Sioux Falls, Harrisburg, and T around 4:30 p.m. Lake Alvin State Recreation Area around 4:35 p.m. Rowena around 4:40 p.m. Larchwood around 4:45 p.m. Other locations in the path of this tornadic thunderstorm include Valley Springs. Take cover now. Move to a basement or an interior room on the lowest floor of a sturdy building. Avoid windows. If you are outdoors, in a mobile home, or in a vehicle, move to the closest substantial shelter and protect yourself from flying debris. Repeating, a tornado warning has been issued until 5:15 p.m. for the following county, Lyon, Iowa, and the following counties, in South Dakota, Lincoln and Minnehaha.
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0: thunderstorm warning for Eastern Lawrence County and Central Georgia, West Central Emmanuel County and East Central Georgia, Trudlin County in East Central Georgia, South Central Johnson County in East Central Georgia, until 6 p.m. Eastern Daylight Time. At 5:31 p.m. Eastern Daylight Time, severe thunderstorms were located along a line extending from near Cedar Grove to Orland to near Zidy, moving north at 10 miles an hour. Hazard, 60 miles an hour wind gusts and quarter-size hail. Source, radar indicated. Impact, hail damage to vehicles is expected. Expect wind damage to roofs, siding, and trees. Locations impacted include Dublin, Soperton, East Dublin, Adrian, Dexter, Rents, Covina, Cedar Grove, Orland, Rockledge, Oriana, Norristown, Minter, Norristown Junction, Blackville, Lowry, Zidy, Gillis Springs, Scott, and Harlow. For your protection, move to an interior room on the lowest floor of a building. If you see wind damage, hail or flooding, wait until the storm has passed, and then call the National Weather Service toll-free at 1-866-736-4466 or tweet us your report at NWS Atlanta.
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0: National Weather Service in Amarillo has issued a fire warning at the request of Oldham County Office of Emergency Management for eastern Oldham County. At 4:30 p.m. Central Daylight Time, a dangerous wildfire was located over Boys Ranch, or 20 miles northeast of Vega, moving rapidly to the northeast at 3 to 5 miles per hour. Areas affected: Boys Ranch and S Highway 385 and 87. 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

0: Texas has issued a severe thunderstorm warning for the following Georgia counties: Emanuel, Johnson, Lawrence, and Troitland, effective until 6:01 p.m. Severe thunderstorm warning for Eastern Lawrence Central Emanuel County, in East Central Georgia, Troitland County, in East Central Georgia, South Central Johnson County, in East Central Georgia, until 6 p.m. Eastern Daylight Time. At 5:31 p.m. Eastern Daylight Time, severe thunderstorms were located along a line extending from near Cedar Grove to Orland, to near Zaidi, moving north at 10 miles per hour. Hazard: 60 miles per hour wind gusts and quarter-size hail. Source: radar indicated. Impact: hail damage to vehicles is expected. Expect wind damage to roofs, siding, and trees. Locations impacted include Dublin, Soperton, East Dublin, Adrian, Dexter, Rents, Covina, Cedar Grove, Orland, Rockledge, Oriana, Norristown, Linder, Norristown Junction, Blackville, Lowry, Zaidi, Gillis Springs, Scott, and Harlow. Precautionary/preparedness actions. 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If you see wind damage, hail, or flooding, wait until the storm has passed, and then call the 1-866-763-4466, or tweet us your report at NWSATLANDA.
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0: The National Weather Service in Peachtree City has issued a severe thunderstorm warning for eastern Lawrence County and central Georgia, west central Emanuel County and east central Georgia, Rutland County in east central Georgia, south central Johnson County in east central Georgia, until 6 p.m. Eastern Daylight Time. At 5:31 p.m. Eastern Daylight Time, severe thunderstorms were located along a line extending from near Cedar Grove to Orland to near Zidey, moving north at 10 miles per hour. Hazard, 60 miles per hour wind gusts and quarter-size hail. Source, radar indicated. Impact, hail damage to vehicles is expected. Expect wind damage to roofs, siding, and trees. Locations impacted include Dublin, Soperton, East Dublin, Adrian, Dexter, Rents, Covina, Cedar Grove, Orland, Rockledge, Oriana, Norristown, Minter, Norristown Junction, Blackville, Lowry, Zidey, Gillis Springs, Scott, and Harlow. For your protection, move to an in-building. If you see wind damage, hail or flooding, wait until the storm has passed, and then call the National Weather Service toll-free at 1-866-673-4466 or tweet us your report at NWS Atlanta.
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0: The civil authorities have issued a civil danger warning for Travis TX, Williamson TX, and Hayes TX, beginning at 5:43 p.m. and ending at 7:43 p.m. Austin Police. Shelter in place lifted for City of Austin. 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

0: National Weather Service in Sioux Falls has issued a severe thunderstorm warning for Lyon County in northwestern Iowa, Rock County in southwestern Minnesota, Western Nobles County in southwestern Minnesota, southeastern Minnehaha County in southeastern South Dakota, until 5:45 p.m. At 4:56 p.m., severe thunderstorms were located along a line extending from Valley Springs to Larchwood to near Canton, moving east at 40 miles an hour. Hazard, 70 miles an hour wind gusts. Source, radar indicated. Impact, expects considerable tree damage. Damage is likely to mobile homes, roofs, and outbuildings. Severe thunderstorms will be near Larchwood, Inwood, Valley Springs, Hills, Beaver Creek, and Lester around 5 p.m. Laverne and Elvord around 5:05 p.m. Rock Rapids and Blue Mountain State Park around 5:10 p.m. June around 5:15 p.m. Other locations in the path of these severe thunderstorms include Ellsworth, George, Adrian, Lismore, and Little Rock. For your protection, move to an interior room on the lowest floor of a building. A tornado watch remains in effect until 10 p.m. for northwestern Iowa, southwestern Minnesota, and southeastern South Dakota. Repeating, a severe thunderstorm warning has been issued until 5:45 p.m. for the following county, Lyon, Iowa, and the following counties, in Minnesota, Nobles and Rock, and Minnehaha, South Dakota.
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0: The National Weather Service in Sioux Falls has issued a severe thunderstorm warning for Lyon County in northwestern Iowa, Rock County in southwestern Minnesota, Western Nobles County in southwestern Minnesota, southeastern Minnehaha County in southeastern South Dakota, until 5:45 p.m. At 4:56 p.m., severe thunderstorms were located along a line extending from Valley Springs to Larchwood to near Canton, moving east at 40 miles an hour. Hazard, 70 miles an hour wind gusts. Source, radar indicated. Impact, expect considerable tree damage. Damage is likely to mobile homes, roofs, and outbuildings. Severe thunderstorms will be near Larchwood, Inwood, Valley Springs, Hills, Beaver Creek, and Lester around 5 p.m. Laverne and Elvord around 5:05 p.m. Rock Rapids and Blue Mountain State Park around 5:10 p.m. June around 5:15 p.m. Other locations in the path of these severe thunderstorms include Ellsworth, George, Adrian, Lismore, and Little Rock. For your protection, move to an interior room on the lowest floor of a building. A tornado watch remains in effect until 10 p.m. for northwestern Iowa, southwestern Minnesota, and southeastern South Dakota. Repeating, a severe thunderstorm warning has been issued until 5:45 p.m. for the following county, Lyon, Iowa, and the following counties, in Minnesota, Nobles and Rock, and Minnehaha, South Dakota.
1: 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The following emergency

0: south of Dublin, moving northwest at 15 miles per hour. Hazard, 60 miles per hour in gusts and penny-size hail. Source, radar indicated. 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If you see wind damage, hail or flooding, wait until the storm has passed, and then call the National Weather Service toll-free at 1-866-634-466 or tweet us your report at NWS Atlanta.
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0: National Weather Service in Peachtree City has issued a severe thunderstorm warning for Central Lawrence County in Central Georgia until 6:30 p.m. Eastern Daylight Time. At 5:58 p.m. Eastern Daylight Time, a severe thunderstorm was located over Lentz, or 12 miles south of Dublin, moving northwest at 15 miles per hour. Hazard, 60 miles per hour in gusts and penny-size hail. Source, radar indicated. Impact, expect damage to roofs, siding, and trees. Locations impacted include Dublin, Dexter, Dudley, Cadwell, Lentz, and Harlow. For your protection, move to an interior room on the lowest floor of a building. If you see wind damage, hail, or flooding, wait until the storm has passed, and then call the National Weather Service toll-free at 1-866-734-466 or tweet us your report at NWS Atlanta.
1: This emergency warning message has been broadcast for your safety. 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

0: This is a severe thunderstorm warning. The National Weather Service in Jacksonville has issued a severe thunderstorm warning for Northern Columbia County, southeastern Hamilton County, until 6:30 p.m. At 6:05 p.m., a severe thunderstorm was located near White Springs, moving northeast at 10 miles per hour. Hazard, 60 miles per hour wind gusts and quarter-size hail. Source, radar indicated. Impact, hail damage to vehicles is expected. Expect wind damage to roofs, siding, and trees. Locations impacted include White Springs and Belmont. For your protection, move to an interior room. Repeating, a severe thunderstorm warning has been issued until 6:30 p.m. for the following counties in Florida, Columbia, and Hamilton.
1: This emergency warning message has been broadcast for your

0: thunderstorm warning information. The National Weather Service in Hastings has issued a severe thunderstorm warning for southwestern Clay County, northern Knuckles County, northeastern Webster County until 5:45 p.m. At 5:21 p.m., a severe thunderstorm was located near Guy Rock, or 30 miles south of Hastings, moving northeast at 40 miles per hour. Expected hazards include ping pong ball-sized hail and 60 miles per hour wind gusts. This is a radar-indicated threat. The following impacts are expected. People and animals outdoors will be injured. Expect hail damage to roofs, siding, windows, and vehicles. Expect wind damage to roofs, siding, and trees. This severe thunderstorm will be near Nelson around 5:35 p.m. For your protection, move to an interior room on the lowest floor of a building. A tornado watch remains in effect until 11 p.m. for South Central Nebraska. Repeating, a severe thunderstorm warning has been issued until 5:45 p.m. for the following counties in Nebraska, Clay, Knuckles, and Webster.
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0: National Weather Service in Sioux Falls has issued a tornado warning for East Central Rock County in southwestern Minnesota, Central Nobles County in southwestern Minnesota, until 6:15 p.m. At 5:33 p.m., a severe thunderstorm capable of producing a tornado was located near Adrian, or 7 miles east of Luverne, moving east at 40 miles an hour. Hazard, tornado. Source, radar indicated rotation. Impact, flying debris will be dangerous to those caught without shelter. Mobile homes will be damaged or destroyed. Damage to roofs, windows, and vehicles will occur. Tree damage is likely. This dangerous storm will be near Adrian, Rushmore, Wilmot, and Lismore around 5:40 p.m. Other locations in the path of this tornadic thunderstorm include Worthington. Take cover now. Move to a basement or an interior room on the lowest floor of a sturdy building. Avoid windows. If you are outdoors, in a mobile home, or in a vehicle, move to the closest substantial shelter and protect yourself from flying debris. Repeating, a tornado warning has been issued until 6:15 p.m. for the following counties in Minnesota, Nobles and Rock.
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0: The National Weather Service in Sioux Falls has issued a tornado warning for East Central Rock County in southwestern Minnesota, Central Nobles County in southwestern Minnesota, until 6:15 p.m. At 5:33 p.m., a severe thunderstorm capable of producing a tornado was located near Adrian, or 7 miles east of Luverne, moving east at 40 miles an hour. Hazard, tornado. Source, radar indicated rotation. Impact, flying debris will be dangerous to those caught without shelter. Mobile homes will be damaged or destroyed. Damage to roofs, windows, and vehicles will occur. Tree damage is likely. This dangerous storm will be near Adrian, Rushmore, Wilmot, and Lismore around 5:40 p.m. Other locations in the path of this tornadic thunderstorm include Worthington. Take cover now. 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Avoid windows. If you are outdoors, in a mobile home, or in a vehicle, move to the closest substantial shelter and protect yourself from flying debris. Repeating, a tornado warning has been issued until 6:15 p.m. for the following counties in Minnesota, Nobles and Rock.
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0: The civil authorities have issued a shelter-in-place warning for Travis TX, beginning at 6:40 p.m. and ending at 10:40 p.m. Travis County Sheriff's Office. 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

0: severe thunderstorm warning information. The National Weather Service in Hastings has information. The National Weather Service in Hastings has issued a severe thunderstorm warning for northeastern Jewell County, southeastern Knuckles County, western Fayette County, until 6:30 p.m. At 5:38 p.m., a severe thunderstorm was located near Superior, or 28 miles northwest of Valville, moving northeast at 40 miles per hour. Expected hazards include ping pong ball size hail and 60 miles per hour wind gusts. This is a radar indicated threat. The following impacts are expected: people and animals outdoors will be injured. Expect hail damage to roofs, siding, windows, and vehicles. Expect wind damage to roofs, siding, and trees. This severe thunderstorm will be near Superior around 5:45 p.m. Hardy around 5:50 p.m. Other locations in the path of the severe thunderstorm include Ruskin, Deschler, and Hebron. For your protection, move to an interior room on the lowest floor of a building. A tornado watch remains in effect until 11 p.m. for north-central Kansas and south-central Nebraska. Repeating, a severe thunderstorm warning has been issued until 6:30 p.m. for the following county, Jewell, Kansas, and the following counties, in Nebraska, Knuckles and Fair.
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out of service in Detroit. Pontiac has issued a severe thunderstorm warning for northern Santa Luc County in southeastern Michigan, southeastern Huron County in southeastern Michigan until 7:30 p.m. At 6:35 p.m., a severe thunderstorm was located near Cass City. Hazard, 60 miles per hour wind gusts and quarter-size hail. Source, radar indicated. Impact, hail damage to vehicles is expected. Expect wind damage to roofs, siding, and trees. This severe thunderstorm will be near Argyle around 6:40 p.m. Forestville around 6:55 p.m. Other locations impacted by the severe thunderstorm include Tyre, Ruth, Palms, White Rock, Minden, Rickmanville, and New Greenleaf. Repeating, a severe thunderstorm warning has been issued until 7:30 p.m. for the following counties in Michigan, Huron, and Saint Helier.

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0: The National Weather Service in Sioux Falls has issued a severe thunderstorm warning for Eastern Lyon County in northwestern Iowa, Central Osceola County in northwestern Iowa, Eastern Rock County in southwestern Minnesota, Nobles County in southwestern Minnesota, southeastern Murray County in southwestern Minnesota, until 6:45 p.m. At 5:42 p.m., severe thunderstorms were located along a line extending from near Lismore to near Adrian to near Ellsworth, moving northeast at 35 miles an hour. Hazard, 70 miles an hour wind gusts and ping pong ball size hail. Source, radar indicated. At 5:36 p.m., half dollar size hail was reported 3 miles southwest of Magnolia. Impact, people and animals outdoors will be injured. Expect hail damage to roofs, siding, windows, and vehicles. Expect considerable tree damage. Wind damage is also likely to mobile homes, roofs, and outbuildings. Severe thunderstorms will be near Adrian, Ellsworth, Leota, and Lismore around 5:45 p.m. Little Rock, Rushmore, and Wilmot around 5:50 p.m. Other locations in the path of these severe thunderstorms include Worthington, Fulda, and Brewster. Remain alert for a possible tornado. Tornadoes can develop quickly from severe thunderstorms. If you spot a tornado, go at once into the basement or small central room in a sturdy structure. Prepare immediately for large hail and damaging winds. People outside should move immediately to shelter inside a strong building. Stay away from windows. A tornado watch remains in effect until 10 p.m. for north.
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0: National Weather Service in Sioux Falls has issued a severe thunderstorm warning for Eastern Lyon County in northwestern Iowa, Central Osceola County in northwestern Iowa, Eastern Rock County in southwestern Minnesota, Nobles County in southwestern Minnesota, southeastern Murray County in southwestern Minnesota, until 6:45 p.m. At 5:42 p.m., severe thunderstorms were located along a line extending from near Lismore to near Adrian to near Ellsworth, moving northeast at 35 miles an hour. Hazard, 70 miles an hour wind gusts and ping pong ball size hail. Source, radar indicated. At 5:36 p.m., half dollar size hail was reported 3 miles southwest of Magnolia. Impact, people and animals outdoors will be injured. Expect hail damage to roofs, siding, windows, and vehicles. Expect considerable tree damage. Wind damage is also likely to mobile homes, roofs, and outbuildings. Severe thunderstorms will be near Adrian, Ellsworth, Leota, and Lismore around 5:45 p.m. Little Rock, Rushmore, and Wilmot around 5:50 p.m. Other locations in the path of these severe thunderstorms include Worthington, Fulda, and Brewster. Remain alert for a possible tornado. Tornadoes can develop quickly from severe thunderstorms. If you spot a tornado, go at once into the basement or small central room in a sturdy structure. Prepare immediately for large hail and damaging winds. People outside should move immediately to shelter inside a strong building. Stay away from windows. A tornado watch remains in effect until 10 p.m. for northwestern Iowa and southwestern Minnesota. Repeating, a severe thunderstorm warning has been issued until 6:45 p.m. for the following counties.
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0: The National Weather Service in Jackson has issued a severe thunderstorm warning for southwestern Rankin County in central Mississippi, southeastern Hinds County in central Mississippi, north central Capaya County in central Mississippi, until 6:45 p.m. Central Daylight Time. At 5:50 p.m. Central Daylight Time, a severe thunderstorm was located near Dry Grove, or 7 miles north of Crystal Springs, moving north at 25 miles per hour. Hazard, 60 miles per hour wind gusts and quarter-size hail. Source, radar indicated. Impact, hail damage to vehicles is expected. Expect wind damage to roofs, siding, and trees. This severe thunderstorm will be near Jackson, Raymond, Terry, and Dry Grove around 5:55 p.m. Central Daylight Time. Around 6 p.m. Central Daylight Time. Clinton around 6:15 p.m. Central Daylight Time. For your protection, move to an interior room on the lowest floor of a building.
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0: National Weather Service in Sioux Falls has issued a severe thunderstorm warning for Eastern Lyon County in northwestern Iowa, Central Osceola County in northwestern Iowa, Eastern Rock County in southwestern Minnesota, Nobles County in southwestern Minnesota, southeastern Murray County in southwestern Minnesota, until 6:45 p.m. At 5:42 p.m., severe thunderstorms were located along a line extending from near Lismore to near Adrian to near Ellsworth, moving northeast at 35 miles an hour. Hazard, 70 miles an hour wind gusts and ping pong ball size hail. Source, radar indicated. At 5:36 p.m., half dollar size hail was reported 3 miles southwest of Magnolia. Impact, people and animals outdoors will be injured. Expect hail damage to roofs, siding, windows, and vehicles. Expect considerable tree damage. Wind damage is also likely to mobile homes, roofs, and outbuildings. Severe thunderstorms will be near Adrian, Ellsworth, Leota, and Lismore around 5:45 p.m. Little Rock, Rushmore, and Wilmot around 5:50 p.m. Other locations in the path of these severe thunderstorms include Worthington, Fulda, and Brewster. Remain alert for a possible tornado. Tornadoes can develop quickly from severe thunderstorms. If you spot a tornado, go at once into the basement or small central room in a sturdy structure. Prepare immediately for large hail and damaging winds. People outside should move immediately to shelter inside a strong building. Stay away from windows. A tornado watch remains in effect until 10 p.m. for northwestern Iowa and southwestern Minnesota. Repeating, a severe thunderstorm warning has been issued until 6:45 p.m. for the following counties.
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0: National Weather Service in Detroit. Pontiac has issued a tornado warning for northern Santa Luc County in southeastern Michigan, southeastern Huron County in southeastern Michigan until 7:30 p.m. At 6:49 p.m., a severe thunderstorm capable of producing a tornado was located near Argyle, Oregon, 7 miles east of Cass City, moving east at 40 miles per hour. Hazard, tornado and hail up to 2 inches in diameter. Source, radar indicated rotation. Impact, flying debris will be dangerous to those caught without shelter. Mobile homes will be damaged or destroyed. Damage to roofs, windows, and vehicles will occur. Tree damage is likely. This dangerous storm will be near, probably around 6:55 p.m. Forest fill around 7:10 p.m. Other locations impacted by this tornadic thunderstorm include Tyre, Ruth, Harrisville, Palms, White Rock, Minden, Rickmanville, and New Greenleaf. Repeating, a tornado warning has been issued until 7:30 p.m. for the following counties in Michigan, Huron, and Santa Luc.
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0: National Weather Service in Sioux Falls has issued a severe thunderstorm warning for southeastern Lyon County in northwestern Iowa, southwestern Osceola County in northwestern Iowa, northern Sioux County in northwestern Iowa, northwestern O'Brien County in northwestern Iowa, until 7 p.m. At 5:56 p.m., a severe thunderstorm was located over Doon, or 12 miles north of Sioux Center, moving east at 40 miles an hour. Hazard, 60 miles an hour wind gusts and quarter-size hail. Source, radar indicated. Impact, hail damage to vehicles is expected. Expect wind damage to roofs, siding, and trees. This severe thunderstorm will be near Hull and Doon around 6 p.m. George and Boyden around 6:05 p.m. Matlock around 6:10 p.m. Other locations in the path of this severe thunderstorm include Ashton and Melvin. For your protection, move to an interior room on the lowest floor of a building. A tornado watch remains in effect until 10 p.m. for northwestern Iowa and southeastern South Dakota. Repeating, a severe thunderstorm warning has been issued until 7 p.m. for the following counties in Iowa, Lyon, Sioux, O'Brien, and Osceola.
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0: The National Weather Service in Sioux Falls has issued a severe thunderstorm warning for southeastern Lyon County in northwestern Iowa, southwestern Osceola County in northwestern Iowa, northern Sioux County in northwestern Iowa, northwestern O'Brien County in northwestern Iowa, until 7 p.m. At 5:56 p.m., a severe thunderstorm was located over Dune, or 12 miles north of Sioux Center, moving east at 40 miles an hour. Hazard, 60 miles an hour wind gusts and quarter-size hail. Source, radar indicated. Impact, hail damage to vehicles is expected. Expect wind damage to roofs, siding, and trees. This severe thunderstorm will be near Hull and Dune around 6 p.m. George and Boyden around 6:05 p.m. Matlock around 6:10 p.m. Other locations in the Patheston and Melbourne. For your protection, move to an interior room on the lowest floor of a building. A tornado watch remains in effect until 10 p.m. for northwestern Iowa and southeastern South Dakota. Repeating, a severe thunderstorm warning has been issued until 7 p.m. for the following counties in Iowa, Lyon, Sioux, O'Brien, and Osceola.
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0: The National Weather Service has issued tornado watch number 216, effective until 1 a.m. Monday. This watch includes the following counties in Minnesota, Brown and Watonwan. Remember, a tornado watch means the conditions are favorable for the development of severe weather, including tornadoes, large hail and damaging winds, in and close to the watch area. While severe weather may not be imminent, persons should remain alert for rapidly changing weather conditions and listen for later statements and possible warnings. Stay tuned to NOAA Weather Radio, commercial radio and television outlets, or internet sources for the latest severe weather information.
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0: National Weather Service has issued tornado watch number 216, effective until 1 a.m. Monday. This watch includes the following counties in Iowa: Cerro Gordo, Chickasaw, Floyd, Howard, Mitchell, and Worth, and the following counties in Minnesota: Freeborn and Malheur. Remember, a tornado watch means the conditions are favorable for the development of severe weather, including tornadoes, large hail, and damaging winds in and close to the watch area. While severe weather may not be imminent, persons should remain alert for rapidly changing weather conditions and listen for later statements and possible warnings. Stay tuned to NOAA Weather Radio, commercial radio and television outlets, or internet sources for the latest severe weather information.
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0: National Weather Service in Sioux Falls has issued a tornado warning for Western Jackson County in southwestern Minnesota, Eastern Nobles County in southwestern Minnesota, until 7 p.m. At 6:12 p.m., severe thunderstorms capable of producing a tornado were located along a line extending from 6 miles east of Wilma to near Worthington, moving northeast at 35 miles an hour. Hazard, tornado. Source, radar indicated rotation. Impact, flying debris will be dangerous to those caught without shelter. Mobile homes will be damaged or destroyed. Damage to roofs, windows, and vehicles will occur. Tree damage is likely. These dangerous storms will be near Worthington around 6:15 p.m. Brewster around 6:25 p.m. Other locations in the path of these tornadic storms include Heron Lake. Take cover now. Move to a basement or an interior room on the lowest floor of a sturdy building. Avoid windows. If you are outdoors, in a mobile home, or in a vehicle, move to the closest substantial shelter and protect yourself from flying debris. Repeating, a tornado warning has been issued until 7 p.m. for the following counties, in Minnesota, Nobles and Jackson.
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0: National Weather Service in Hastings has issued a Sill County, southeastern Jewell County, until 7 p.m. At 6:12 p.m., severe thunderstorms were located along the line extending from near Randall to near Hunter, moving northeast at 40 miles per hour. Expected hazards include ping pong ball size hail and 60 miles per hour wind gusts. This is a radar indicated threat. The following impacts are expected: people and animals outdoors will be injured. Expect hail damage to roofs, siding, windows, and vehicles. Expect wind damage to roofs, siding, and trees. Severe thunderstorms will be near Beloit, Randall, and Victor around 6:15 p.m. Formosa around 6:20 p.m. For your protection, move to an interior room on the lowest floor of a building. A tornado watch remains in effect until 11 p.m. for north central Kansas. Repeating, a severe thunderstorm warning has been issued until 7 p.m. for the following county: Jewell, Kansas.
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0: Service in Gaylord has issued a severe thunderstorm warning for southeastern Benzie County in northern Michigan, northwestern Wexford County in northern Michigan, southwestern Grand Traverse County in northern Michigan, northeastern Manistee County in northern Michigan, until 8 p.m. At 7:10 p.m., severe thunderstorms were located along a line extending from near Thompsonville to near Copimish to near Calliva, moving northeast at 35 miles per hour. Hazard, 60 miles per hour wind gusts. Source, radar indicated. Impact, expect damage to roofs, siding, and trees. Severe thunderstorms will be near Thompsonville, Copimish, and Benin around 7:15 p.m. Music, Interlochen State Park, and Carlin around 7:20 p.m. Sherman, Buckley, and Interlochen around 7:25 p.m. Cron and Hannah around 7:30 p.m. Other locations impacted by these severe thunderstorms include Wallen. For your protection, move to an interior room on the lowest floor of a building. Torrential rainfall is occurring with these storms and may lead to flash flooding. Do not drive your vehicle through flooded roadways. Repeating, a severe thunderstorm warning has been issued until 8 p.m. for the following counties in Michigan, Benzie, Grand Traverse, Manistee, and Wexford.
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0: The National Weather Service has issued tornado watch number 216, effective until 1 a.m. Monday. This watch includes the following counties in Minnesota: Blue Earth, Brown, Dodge, Faribault, Freeborn, Martin, Maurer, Nicolet, Steele, Waseca, and Watonwan. Remember, a tornado watch means the conditions are favorable for the development of severe weather, including tornadoes, large hail and damaging winds, in and close to the watch area. While severe weather may not be imminent, persons should remain alert for rapidly changing weather conditions and listen for later statements and possible warnings. Stay tuned to NOAA Weather Radio, commercial radio and television outlets, or internet sources for the latest severe weather information.
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0: The National Weather Service in Sioux Falls has issued a severe thunderstorm warning for Osceola County in northwestern Iowa, Dickinson County in northwestern Iowa, Jackson County in southwestern Minnesota, eastern Nobles County in southwestern Minnesota, southeastern Murray County in southwestern Minnesota, southern Cottonwood County in southwestern Minnesota, until 7:45 p.m. At 6:29 p.m., severe thunderstorms were located along a line extending from Fulda to near Round Lake to near Sibley, moving east at 35 miles an hour. Hazard, 70 miles an hour wind gusts and half-dollar size hail. Source, public. At 6:18 p.m., quarter-sized hail was reported 5 miles southwest of Worthington. Impact, hail damage to vehicles is expected. Expect considerable tree damage. Wind damage is also likely to mobile homes, roofs, and outbuildings. Severe thunderstorms will be near Ocheyedan, Brewster, Round Lake, and Harris around 6:35 p.m. Heron Lake around 6:40 p.m. Lake Park around 6:45 p.m. Other locations in the path of these severe thunderstorms include Lakefield, Windham, Jackson in Jackson County, Killenwood State Park, Spirit Lake, Bergen, Okeechobee, Orleans, Wahpeton, Bingham Lake, and West Okeechobee. Remain alert for a possible tornado. Tornadoes can develop quickly from severe thunderstorms. If you spot a tornado, go at once into the basement or small central room in a sturdy structure. For your protection, move to an interior room on the lowest floor of a building. A tornado watch remains in effect until 10 p.m. for northwestern Iowa and southwestern Minnesota. Repeating, a severe thunderstorm warning has been issued until 7:45 p.m. for the following counties.
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0: National Weather Service in Sioux Falls has issued a severe thunderstorm warning for Osceola County in northwestern Iowa, Dickinson County in northwestern Iowa, Jackson County in southwestern Minnesota, eastern Nobles County in southwestern Minnesota, southeastern Murray County in southwestern Minnesota, southern Cottonwood County in southwestern Minnesota, until 7:45 p.m. At 6:29 p.m., severe thunderstorms were located along a line extending from Fulda to near Round Lake to near Sibley, moving east at 35 miles an hour. Hazard, 70 miles an hour wind gusts and half-dollar size hail. Source, public. At 6:18 p.m., quarter-sized hail was reported 5 miles southwest of Worthington. Impact, hail damage to vehicles is expected. Expect considerable tree damage. Wind damage is also likely to mobile homes, roofs, and outbuildings. Severe thunderstorms will be near Ochevin, Brewster, Round Lake, and Harris around 6:35 p.m. Heron Lake around 6:40 p.m. Lake Park around 6:45 p.m. Other locations in the path of these severe thunderstorms include Lakefield, Windham, Jackson in Jackson County, Killenwood State Park, Spirit Lake, Bergen, Okeechobee, Orleans, Wahpeton, Bingham Lake, and West Okeechobee. Remain alert for a possible tornado. Tornadoes can develop quickly from severe thunderstorms. If you spot a tornado, go at once into the basement or small central room in a sturdy structure. For your protection, move to an interior room on the lowest floor of a building. A tornado watch remains in effect until 10 p.m.
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0: National Weather Service in Sioux Falls has issued a severe thunderstorm warning for South Central Sioux County in northwestern Iowa, northwestern Plymouth County in northwestern Iowa, until 7:30 p.m. At 6:33 p.m., a severe thunderstorm was located near Akron, or 13 miles south of Hayward, moving northeast at 20 miles an hour. Hazard, ping pong ball size hail and 60 miles an hour wind gusts. Source, radar indicated. Impact, people and animals outdoors will be injured. Expect hail damage to roofs, siding, windows, and vehicles. Expect wind damage to roofs, siding, and trees. Expect wind damage to roofs, siding, and trees. This severe thunderstorm will be near Craig around 6:40 p.m. Other locations in the path of this severe thunderstorm include Ironton, Struble, Lamars, and Morris. Prepare immediately for large hail and deadly cloud-to-ground lightning. Seek shelter inside a well-built structure. Stay away from windows. A tornado watch remains in effect until 10 p.m. for northwestern Iowa and southeastern South Dakota. Repeating, a severe thunderstorm warning has been issued until 7:30 p.m. for the following counties in Iowa, Sioux, and Plymouth.
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0: National Weather Service in Sioux Falls has issued a severe thunderstorm warning for Osceola County in northwestern Iowa, Dickinson County in northwestern Iowa, Jackson County in southwestern Minnesota, Eastern Nobles County in southwestern Minnesota, southeastern Murray County in southwestern Minnesota, southern Cottonwood County in southwestern Minnesota, until 7:45 p.m. At 6:29 p.m., severe thunderstorms were located along a line extending from Fulda to near Round Lake to near Sibley, moving east at 35 miles an hour. Hazard, 70 miles an hour wind gusts and half-dollar size hail. Source, public. At 6:18 p.m., quarter-sized hail was reported 5 miles southwest of Worthington. Impact, hail damage to vehicles is expected. Expect considerable tree damage. Wind damage is also likely to mobile homes, roofs, and outbuildings. Severe thunderstorms will be near Ocheyedan, Brewster, Round Lake, and Harris around 6:35 p.m. Heron Lake around 6:40 p.m. Lake Park around 6:45 p.m. Other locations in the path of these severe thunderstorms include Lakefield, Windham, Jackson in Jackson County, Killenwood State Park, Spirit Lake, Bergen, Okaboge, Orleans, Wahpeton, Bingham Lake, and West Okaboge. Remain alert for a possible tornado. Tornadoes can develop quickly from severe thunderstorms. If you spot a tornado, go at once into the basement or small central room in a sturdy structure. For your protection, move to an interior room on the lowest floor of a building.
1: This emergency warning message has been broadcast for your safety. 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

The National Weather Service in Omaha has issued a severe thunderstorm warning for Byrd County in east central Nebraska, Cumming County in northeastern Nebraska, southeastern Wayne County in northeastern

0: Nebraska, northern Dodge County in east central Nebraska, Thurston County in northeastern Nebraska, northeastern Stanton County in northeastern Nebraska, until 7:45 p.m. Severe thunderstorms were located along a line extending from 3 miles west of Stanton to 2 miles northwest of Clarkson to 5 miles northeast of Richland, moving northeast at 55 miles an hour. Hazard, 70 miles an hour wind gusts and ping pong ball size hail. Source, weather instruments have measured 60 to 71 miles an hour winds with these storms across Platte and southern Madison counties. Impact, people and animals outdoors will be injured. Expect hail damage to roofs, siding, windows, and vehicles. Expect considerable tree damage. Wind damage is also likely to mobile homes, roofs, and outbuildings. Severe thunderstorms will be medium. Dodge around 6:50 p.m. Wisner around 6:55 p.m. Other locations in the path of these severe thunderstorms include Beamer, Snyder, West Point, Scribner, Pender, Thurston, Bancroft, Wheeling, Oakland, Lyons, Wallfill, and Rosalie. A tornado watch remains in effect until 10 p.m. for west central Iowa and northeastern and east central Nebraska. A tornado watch also remains in effect until 11 p.m. for southwestern Iowa and northeastern and east central Nebraska. Prepare immediately for large hail and damaging winds.
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0: The National Weather Service in Jackson has issued a severe thunderstorm warning for northwestern Rankin County in central Mississippi, northeastern Hinds County in central Mississippi, south central Madison County in central Mississippi, until 8 p.m. Central Daylight Time. At 6:43 p.m. Central Daylight Time, a severe thunderstorm was located near Jackson, moving northeast at 15 miles per hour. Hazard, 60 miles per hour wind gusts and quarter-size hail. Source, radar indicated. Impact, hail damage to vehicles is expected. Expect wind damage to roofs, siding, and trees. This severe thunderstorm will be near Jackson, Pearl, Ridgeland, and Flowood around 6:50 p.m. Central Daylight Time. Madison around 7 p.m. Central Daylight Time. For your protection, move to an interior room on the lowest floor of a building.
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0: The National Weather Service in Amarillo has issued a fire warning at the request of Amarillo Area Office of Emergency Management for Southern Potter County. At 6:30 p.m. Central Daylight Time, a dangerous wildfire was located 3 miles northeast of Bushland, or 10 miles west of Amarillo, moving rapidly east-northeast at 3 to 5 miles per hour. Areas impacted. Areas around the Amarillo City landfill, primarily south of Tascosa Road. Additional information, smoke and fire will present a threat to life and property near the Amarillo City landfill south of Tascosa Road. Be prepared to evacuate quickly if requested and follow all safety instructions from local emergency management officials. Do not drive into smoke.
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0: The National Weather Service in Amarillo has issued a fire warning at the request of Amarillo Area Office of Emergency Management for Southern Potter County. At 6:30 p.m. Central Daylight Time, a dangerous wildfire was located 3 miles northeast of Bushland, or 10 miles west of Amarillo, moving rapidly east-northeast at 3 to 5 miles per hour. Areas impacted. Areas around the Amarillo City landfill, primarily south of Tascosa Road. Additional information, smoke and fire will present a threat to life and property near the Amarillo City landfill south of Tascosa Road. Be prepared to evacuate quickly if requested and follow all safety instructions from local emergency management officials. Do not drive into smoke.
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0: The National Weather Service in Amarillo has issued a fire warning at the request of Amarillo Area Office of Emergency Management for Southern Potter County. At 6:30 p.m. Central Daylight Time, a dangerous wildfire was located 3 miles northeast of Bushland, or 10 miles west of Amarillo, moving rapidly east-northeast at 3 to 5 miles per hour. Areas impacted. Areas around the Amarillo City landfill, primarily south of Tuscosa Road. Additional information, smoke and fire will present a threat to life and property near the Amarillo City landfill south of Tuscosa Road. 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Do not drive into smoke.
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0: National Weather Service in Omaha has issued a severe thunderstorm warning for northern Lancaster County in southeastern Nebraska, southeastern Seward County in southeastern Nebraska, northeastern Saline County in southeastern Nebraska, southwestern Saunders County, until 7:30 p.m. At 6:48 p.m., a severe thunderstorm was located 3 miles southwest of Milford, or 12 miles south of Seward, moving northeast at 50 miles per hour. Expected hazards include 60 miles per hour wind gusts and quarter-size hail, added threat. Impact, hail damage to vehicles is expected. Expect wind damage to roofs, siding, and trees. This severe thunderstorm will be near Milford and Pleasantdale around 6:55 p.m. Malcolm around 7:05 p.m. Other locations in the path of the severe thunderstorm include Raymond and Davie. This includes Interstate 80 in Nebraska between mile markers 371 and 409. A tornado watch remains in effect until 11 p.m. for southeastern and east central Nebraska. For your protection, move to an interior room on the lowest floor of a building. Repeating, a severe thunderstorm warning has been issued until 7:30 p.m. for the following counties in Nebraska: Lancaster, Saline, Saunders, and Seward.
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0: The National Weather Service in Jackson has issued a severe thunderstorm warning for northeastern Warren County in west central Mississippi, southwestern Yazoo County in central Mississippi, northwestern Hinds County in central Mississippi, east central Issaquena County in west central Mississippi, southeastern Charkey County in west central Mississippi, until 7:45 p.m. Central Daylight Time. At 6:51 p.m. Central Daylight Time, a severe thunderstorm was located over Oak Ridge, or 15 miles northeast of Vicksburg, moving north at 20 miles per hour. Hazard, 60 miles per hour wind gusts and quarter-size hail. Source, radar indicated. Impact, hail damage to vehicles is expected. Expect wind damage to roofs, siding, and trees. This severe thunderstorm will be near Phoenix around 6:55 p.m. Central Daylight Time. Saitama around 7:15 p.m. Central Daylight Time. For your protection, move to an interior room on the lowest floor of a building.
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